0: 122 miles, 127.
1: 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I'm gonna stand up. Stand by here for a sec.
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0: 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That
1: 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Black Silverado. RP is going to be next to it. 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

0: going to be negative 29, expires 8/26, Timothy Terrell of Biloxi.
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2: Irma, this is, like, where they're residing?
3: That would be.
4: 113.
1: Hello.
4: He's a welfare check in front of 5715 Telephone Road with a frozen yogurt shop. Almost male out front complaining of leg pains. We've already got Katie and Ralph to check on him, too.
2: Do we have any history at this address? 1734. It says we're on a white GMC.

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1: 10.
2: Okay.
3: Was it RP showing you stepping out on the guy, but, like, 9312 guy was in reference to those 74s.
1: 10-4-7-8.
4: Hey, Mayor Jackson, I'm out with that signal clear of that vehicle at Jefferson and Main. Copy, not decoy.
5: I got 340 on the phone, and he's logging back in, but it's in the red, and I guess it's MDT kicked him out or something, I don't know.
4: John Henry Boy, 473, John Henry Boy, 473.
1: Blue Honda Civic to John Owens, Tucker Road expired.
4: No.
1: Yes, sir.

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1: Yeah.
2: Seventy-eight.
0: Spoke to the homeowner Sarah Smith for reference to the advisory by Animal at Large and 10-8 HPO.
2: 10-4-78.

0: 39 Jackson. What was those numbers on John Smith?
1: 15330 and then 15330.
0: 10-4-1-23.
1: 10-4-1-39. Chevy, I run the VIN for the white GMC, comes back as invalid, short, too short of a VIN.
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2: 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Okay. 1200 Ash Street, again 1200 Ash Street. Repeat Voss, there's a teenage boy sitting in his yard, white male, was sitting in the front yard and talked to him and got him out of the yard. Then he jumped the fence to come. Then you jump the fence to come inside the gate. Again, it's 1200 Ash Street.
4: Lexi K42,
1: 10-2. 10-4.
5: Address, give me the complainant's address.
2: 10-4, that's the complainant's address.
5: Very well.

Yeah, mate, copy, return. Sean Smith is ID card only, negative 4 is negative 29. Your 20.

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0: 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It's going to be Silver 17 Toyota Camry, expires 9/26 to Shamin King, Pascagoula, negative 29.
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0: Talk about gold noodle right here. 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
4: First, when does that start?
2: Let's go.
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0: 3270, I'm sorry. 3270.
1: Anyway, that comes back to a Nissan Sentra black in color, registered to Ian Holdings. It's negative 29.
0: Mississippi 3, Restoration Revival Center on Mesilla, just north of Jefferson.
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0: RP at 110 Barbara, advising of a motorcycle unknown description, racing up and down the roadways.

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1: Hey.
0: Lawrence Schumacher. This is B20, John Ida, Adam 674. John Ida, Adam 674, on a Nissan Altima.

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0: Different portions of Signal 58, Highway 90 westbound, coming in to Gaucher with flashers on. RP could not give me a description, make model. Did say it was a light-colored car, possibly tan.
1: 45, copies.

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1: 我错了，
0: I talked to the people here on 1200 Ash Street, and they said they didn't call.
1: Yeah.
0: 139 Jackson, case number.
1: 139, your case number is 15843, again, 15843.
0: Tell.
2: Twenty subjects. I guess call RP back so you can find out what's wrong with the addresses.
1: 10-4 will do.

0: Right, similar. MLK in Mack Street, John George George 138, John George George 138 on a black Honda. Adam X-ray.
1: Civil.

0: back to a black 2011 Honda. 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
1: Hey, Warren, here in a second.
0: Yeah, Warren.

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1: Okay.
2: ETO from Ladner all the way to Oaks.

0: 121 lost point 43, 1 issue 8.
1: Copy. Can I get you out?
0: Yeah.
2: 139 Jackson, how are you tonight with report?
3: Sure.
2: 36 Jackson, DL by social area. Four two six seven seven five one nine seven. Mr. Lawson.

Let's see, I'll just come back to LeBrandon, Lofton, Moss Point, negative fours, negative 29, ID card only. Okay, copy 77. And gray, the teenage boy sitting in his front yard, be a white male.

0: 31.
1: Hey, Logan, it's your route to OS Harbor. Gonna be 545 Front Beach, 545 Front Beach. RT is gonna be the admin of Parks and Recs, advising of multiple 77 sitting in the parking lot with a phone, signal 33.
0: 23. A motorcycle.
2: Both residents down there with a motorcycle and they're both parked at the houses.

0: 114.
1: Yes.
0: Standby request is 903 Jackson Avenue, First Federal Bank. Manager called to their avenue, says their ATM, they're about to open it up. They're asking if you can sit with them while they do that.
1: Yeah.

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1: John Ida William 898, John Ida William 898 on a white James to Yukon.
0: 19 with confirmed insurance.
2: 2-4, can you run a 27 out of Florida for me?
0: Go ahead.
2: It's going to be Frank 662 960 8 9 0 8 7 0.

0: a prayer, Crispo Yonders, with valid license that expires 3/27.
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0: John George Adam, 210. John George Adam, 210.
1: Temple 48, comes back on a 2005 Mercury. Marine or Burgundy in color. Expirations 1 of 27, registered to a Mac Anderson. 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
1: One, 21.
0: Had a signal system at 4006 Nancy Street. 4006 Nancy Street. RP says that there is a male in blue sweats that stole his mailbox from his yard and is currently walking down South and Nancy and across Frederick Street. What's the next report?
1: Can I
0: have
1: the street name?
0: The address is 4006 Nancy Street. RP stated that the subject should be walking in between Nancy and Frederick.
1: Careful.
2: Spoke with the individual telling the staff the premises to the HBO.

0: K25. That's going to be a negative 29 on a Leighton Kane Kendrick out of Moss Point. Expired license with expiration of 6/10/26.
1: April 6th.

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4: 2-4.
2: 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Adam 1 Henry Paul X-ray 8, Alabama, Rectal White, Dodge Challenger. 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
0: 459, John George Boy. 459, John George Boy. 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
0: John Adam 529. John Adam 529. Black car.
1: Challenger white color, expirations 5 of 27, 5 of 27, registered to Justin Jamarl Hill. It's negative. That deal contact to Justin Jamarl Hill, valid. Negative 29, negative 74, no history in house.
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1: 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I have questions. Male did leave, headed towards the bed lunch. Male left when I was going to answer the door. 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
0: Infinite.
1: 10-4.
0: Inmate Jackson.
1: Inmate.
0: We out with DD Driver and Christopher Myers.
1: 10-4.
0: Christopher Allen Myers, he was just recently arrested.

0: 4G3C. Serial number is Adam David Edward 338596. Adam David Edward 338596. On a G4's 9mm.
1: 10478, that serial comes right in my record.
0: Yeah.
2: 48 for attack.
1: Disabled body 4222B.
2: I'm sorry.
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1: 28 complete code 1999, Chevy Silverado, lot and color. Expiration is 30 of 27. 30 of 27, registered to a John Colley out of Moss Point. Negative. Cadillac expires 926 to Walter Hand, Moss Point.

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2: Scramble.
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1: You got any signal ones on 10 out east or no?
0: Negative, not that I'm aware of.
1: Several. Call Mobile County, see what they got. Look at that traffic stopped on 10 eastbound at the 75. You can show me out with 78.
0: Come over here.
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110, copy 77. Breaker appointment, about 5, 2, 5 or 6 year old riding a scooter. I didn't think no one was about it.

106, your 20 comes back validated, 29, confirmed insurance, Grace Sonata, Kristen Blair out of Ocean Springs, 0 comes back to a Cadence Blair validated,

0: Werkt me voor je. Got in contact with Mobile County. They don't have anything on the interstate that they're aware of.
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1: 是吗？
2: Yeah.

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0: Across from the PD, 3801 Bienville, 3801 Bienville. It's going to be a break room, direct alarm, negative contact Kyoto.
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0: Jackson 139, copy single 86. RP will meet at the Jim Ramsey Corner Store. Again, Jim Ramsey Corner Store. He'll be in a Lexus silver and color again. Lexus silver and color. It'll be James Lard saying that someone tore the door off the hinges of his home. He's been written. Took his compressor and other tools, etc. Again, he'll be at Jim Ramsey Corner Store.
1: I didn't see nobody. 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
0: 15F and route to the EDC. My starting is going to be 11,690.
2: 10-4. Same driver. Alright, copy, Mr. 28. Tom King Edwards 729, Tom King Edwards 729 on a gray Buick.
1: Got no return on it.

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0: several addresses.
1: All right, Henry Edward. Good. This is Mississippi, Henry David Edward, 848, Santa Red Hyundai. We're pulling in the Parkway Baptist Church on the 2.
0: Yeah.
2: One 4 gentlemen.

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2: 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Gonna go ahead.
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2: 108-43, I don't need another.
0: Down.
2: 113, go ahead. Hang around, honey.
0: Yeah.
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1: Go ahead with it.
0: John Henry Lima, 420, Mississippi tag. John Henry Lima, 420.
1: Let's back to a red 02 Ford Explorer, negative 29, expires 626 to Ted Ivy off Moss Point.
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3: It's an Argentina and Orchard, got multiple calls of shots fired.
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0: 46 feet, I'm southbound on 63 coming over the bridge, I've been right there.
1: Two. One 14.
2: Caller
1: at 3220 Argentina Street, report of one male's been hit by a gunfire, he got a D route.
2: Several. We know where he's at?
1: 3220 Argentina Street.
2: Central, I'm 23.
1: Two.
3: 1 13 15 43 here, Argentina.

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1: Clip, moving out of your shop, y'all. Juarez, yes, 23.
0: Yeah.
1: They're looking for a 2018 white Chevy Malibu. Sorry, it's going to be gray.

0: 120s in the area.
1: Yeah. 113 is 23 in the area.
2: Yeah. The suspect can be sealed, Senator. I'm working on that environment right now.
3: Suspect vehicle description again.
2: Nah,
3: you got too much background.
2: It's a gray Chevy Malibu. We got two victims.
3: So,
2: one way, what was the suspect name? Yeah, we have two victims. Southbound on Brazil, it's a silver and copper.

0: Alright, PD, this is Dennis Murphy, 10-31-72, for that suspect. Do we have a name yet?
1: Fiola Spencer the third.
0: 7-4. How bad are the people injured on scene?
2: Judge, he's getting on scene. Are you on scene?

0: one way.
1: Go ahead.
0: Fiola Spencer has an address at 2107 Convent. And he's negative.
2: Thirty-three, 11 up, a signal 25 or not. 10-4, 1's hitting lower avenue.
0: CID's
1: been notified. 1-8, we got one that shot, one that got in a fight and got hit in the back of the head or something. We don't have two gunshots, we just got one.
0: 10-4.

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3: Acadian 331, Pascagoula.
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3: You're going to have three ambulances coming to you. You have one unit that was coming from Pascagoula. I don't know about their ETA, but I'm the second truck. I'm going to see you in about 8 minutes. I got a truck behind me, so there are three ambulances in total.
2: 10-4, got one critical with an abdominal GSW.
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1: 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We got two GSWs coming to their facility here, so.
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3: 10-15. About 30 to 40-ish years old, GSW to the abdomen. Apparently there's only one GSW right now. We have an advanced phone scene. He started a line. What is it?
4: Oh, shit.
3: 18 gauge to the left wrist and right wrist. Bags going, oxygen, number breather at 10 liters.
5: Going by Singing River Apartment.
0: The last call holding is going to be at 101 Roussel, 101 Roussel, unit number 8. Owner of the business advising of a homeless male sleeping outside.
1: About 3 minutes. Five. I'll check Senior River. Just hang out on Highway 90 in case you spot it.
5: Just passed Oak Street 7 minutes ago. It ain't anywhere near me.
3: One for Stampede, I'm 10-8 en route.
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6: 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Is this address the apartment for the condenser?
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1: 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I was checking it here at Greyhound Way and Highway 57.
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3: Here's James out here.
4: Jim.
5: G31 headquarters. My medic's going to be on the truck with the first on scene unit. They're about to head out. Our third unit's pulling up now. PD says that they think there's another victim from with the other unit.
6: 720
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7: 621 for a photo. Again, that's going to be a 17 Chevy Impala Silver. John George, X-ray 562. John George, X-ray 562.
8: All right, this is 34. 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
10: with the report. I'll be en route to 13400 Ridgeland, trying to make contact with the property owner.
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8: 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Myself and them units are on scene, unmarked. 14.
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2: Never.
1: 39D7023 at Circle K. What's the RV vehicle description?
2: Yeah, our RV is going to be in the gray Mazda at pump number 5.
1: 10-4, we're going to step out.
3: 1P, show me a 10-8. My CAD's down. Where do you need me?
2: 10-4, that was the last thing holding that signal 39.
1: 10-4.
4: 7 feet, he's 43. He's gonna be moving along. He wasn't sleeping him tonight.
5: Yeah, 1:20:46. Good.
4: Any further on flop?
5: I'm checking it out.
4: And flop.

0: point in stage two.
1: One ten.
0: Okay, and train forward and pass go over 10-8.
1: Okay.
2: Yeah, 13 Jackson, I'm back 10-8.
1: Okay.
0: 39-60.
1: 39.
0: Even logging said that she did not cut herself. It was no cut.

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0: headquarters, we're moving back available. We made contact with the patient, active one, refusal, non-billable.
1: 10-4.

0: Can you advise us, Sylvie, that we're gonna have about an hour, ETA?
1: And four, and I'll switch you out if I get somebody closer.
0: Four, you're good.
2: Zero, 1 0 3.
3: Engine 5, dispatch. Yes, we're going to be in route to 2104 Hastings for burn complaint.
1: Hastings 345 Jefferson Street at one of the Mississippi Power substations. States that it's a male subject that's wandering around the area near the gate in between the front and center.
4: City confirm compartment number 32.
2: 3434.
4: This is Williamburg Square, apartment 34.
2: 10-4, and she is awake now, coming out of the seizures, but they were frequently happening just a minute ago.
4: 10-4.
5: Seizures fine in Williamsburg Square, apartment 34, seizures.

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2: Copy. Yeah, I can copy 0-46. George Ocean, 55958.
1: Come on.
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1: 24 for Lexi, I'm 10-23.
5: 10-4. 3-43, do you need an additional?
2: I'm 43, I didn't know who I was, but I got it.

0: 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You can tell that lie to somebody else, brother.
1: Yeah, buddy.

0: Jacksonville is fire in Jacksonville is fire. Can I get you en route to 8113 El Dorado Avenue? Again, 8113 El Dorado Avenue. It's going to be Unit 310. Again, Unit 310. Acadian's requesting delayed response. Their unit's about 20 minutes out. Again, 8113 El Dorado Avenue, Unit 310.
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1: 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George Edward Paul, 840. 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
2: Copy.
3: Hey, from out here.
4: David. Hey,
5: this is St. Vinny. Stay out east tonight from Argentina.
4: Stable.
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6: With unconfirmed insurance.
1: Yeah, of course.

0: E49. You two routes to 2104 Hastings, 2104 Hastings. FDD is going to be on scene for a signal 36. 45 was out there prior for a signal 79. Apparently the boyfriend is now 36, all her belongings.
1: Cool.
2: We have a picture of the suspect.

0: Chris Cody on scene. Canadian supervisor.
1: 10-4.
2: Okay, and that's Duke at Montague.
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0: Jackson, West Fly. What was the apartment number?
1: Unit 310 and 310.
0: Awesome.

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0: First one's going to be a Mississippi 27-801-924631. That's 801-924631, last name Hunter. Second Mississippi 27 is going to be 742-801-767. That's 742-801-767, last name Cantrell.
1: 10-3, copy.

0: 40 nothing. 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
0: Competing is not burning her stuff. She's been advised to stay away from front of the night. She called back about him, she's gonna go to jail. Tonight.
1: Perfect.

0: 139.
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0: Look for that.

0: pilot, signal 87 at 4206 Palmetto Street. 4206 Palmetto Street. RP says that there is a black male named Clinton. He is on foot with Walker. Says that he wants to speak to an officer, but she's not sure on why.
1: What's the number again?
0: 4206.
2: The boars be getting one refusal here in just a minute.

0: Jackson, what far?
1: What far?
0: All right, we're going to be complete. Over, roger, back in service. Questions back in bed.
1: 10-4.
0: All right, it's clear. Delta Ronnie back in service. My patient's back in bed.

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0: Okay, can I get a transport OSD right behind, right here behind the marathon?
1: You got a marathon?
0: Yeah, definitely.

0: Richard Etheridge is negative fours, negative 29 suspended. Hey, mate, what was your location again? Old Spanish Trail and where?
1: Gullott. Gullott.

0: 49 PDU, you want to play over here about a minute, huh?
1: City 24. Be advised, I'm going to have the county transport for me. We're going to be en route for the George County ADC.
2: 10-4, did you need triple I?
3: Ten under 20.
4: I want Old Spanish right behind Marathon. I'm looking at Dodgers.
3: /49 copy.
0: That's going to be 45 off Old Spanish, my Dodgers. It's going to be the Key Superstore. I'll be in route.

0: Hey, Major Jackson, what's the social?
1: It'll be 0013. 7-4. I'm sorry, 7-2-4-2.

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1: Go ahead.
0: She's going to do it, Belks. Cosmetic counter. Negative contact with key holder.

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2: What was that address on his phone?
0: 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RP advised that him and his dad are away from the trailer now, but would like to speak with the deputy.
2: Several.
1: Side, Alpine, Trailer Park, Holly 9, even yesterday.
0: Four.
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0: 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Okay, here, I'll be right to Head Start.
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0: 63 Teflon, how does he feel, Sean?
1: S-H-A-W-N. Would you like a social? One zero one eight zero one one three six.

0: That social is not on file.
1: Signal 3. Good. Pico in Detroit with disabled body 5029 Adam on a white Nissan Altima.
2: Denver.
1: Pretty hard from station.
2: Yeah.
1: Why is that one?

0: Headquarters 340. I'm going to take you off of that call and put you on the fall that is also at the nursing home.
1: Got one in route, 286. Oh, good. Inmate Jackson, go to sit and get 10-15 tonight. 10-4.
0: Okay, right.
1: 622-833-693.
2: Yeah.
0: John Michael Meacham. Geneva, New York, -4, -29, suspended.

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Aiden Evans, 08-19-09.

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113. Conductor, 2011 Nissan Altima, white in color, 5627, registered to Earl or Alberta Fairley, insurance confirmed. The 27 comes back to the Kenyon Hyde, valid negative. A.R. Evans doesn't come back.

0: En inte snabbt nu. Okay, en route to 44 Earl Boulevard. 44 Earl Boulevard. You're active for a list of this.
1: Yeah. And the merits for Earl.
0: It's going to be 4012. Or Orsa Road. Caller's going to be at the address requesting to speak to somebody about an individual running off the road on State Line Road. Her parents had stopped the person and took the person's keys, but now they're back at that address as well on Orsa. It's going to be 242-00 at Orsa.
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1: 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Forks Lake Business is 1043.
0: 10448.
1: What was 126 going to?
0: Signal 20 at 2420 or Orson Road is in reference to a VA driver that ran somebody off the road.
1: Nah, 10-4. 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Louisiana, 2 Adam Charles, Tom Ida, Victor Edward.
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0: 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Uber just dropped off a female passenger, stated she might be having some boyfriend troubles.

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1: 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Back 10-8.
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0: I'm in 10A, that's Catawba State Line, please.
1: Yes, what, the thing?
2: 78, 10-7.
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1: 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It's going to be negative contact. 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
1: 31 TD, tenant.
0: Okay, 230 copies on 63 north of the high rise coming towards you. Transport trucks coming out of Ocean Springs.
2: Copy that. It's nothing urgent. I was just letting you know the situation.
0: I certainly appreciate it. Thank you. We'll see you soon.
3: Number 126.

0: 取れます。
1: This is a call from Harrison County. It would like us to go out to 62 Choctaw Circle. 62 Choctaw Circle. Trying to make contact with a parent of a Isabel. She was just dropped off in your jurisdiction with no shoes, no person, no phone.
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0: Who's Katie and Pesca?
1: Dial into a Kelsey Wilson, Ainsley, -4, -39.
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1: 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Let's go on Griffin Lane.

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0: 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I've got another refusal, non-billable.
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1: Copy that, thank you.
0: 2121.
2: Negative.
0: They didn't get a last
2: name. They just sent by Isabella. 10-4. This isn't going to be the
0: residence.
2: Sure. 49, PD signal 3. Yes. I'm going to be at the Fast Mart. Go to Grand Cleveland Martin Blood for the black Nissan Altima. 128.

0: Federal Interior, there's not going to be an Isabella in the area that anyone knows of. We'll be tonight.
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3: 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Running off of the 2412, Michael, can you

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0: Signal 74, hospital in Denny. Sounds like there's an alligator in front of the road near the hospital.
1: Tom, what's he doing?

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1: Civil.
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2: I'm 23 looking for the alligator.
1: Yeah.
2: They say where it was at exactly.
1: It was partially sticking down the road right in front of the surgery center.
2: Send it for
3: him. Right.
0: It must be a 42 Main Street, 42 Main Street, and Advanced Auto. Keyholder requesting dispatch. Florence coming from the office.
3: Yeah,

0: She said he's walking towards McAllister's.
1: Thank you.
0: Bonus.
2: Real Main Street, just south of the community. John out of 9, 425. John out of 9, 425.

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0: 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I think I copied 802-377-517.
1: That would be correct.

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4: Careful.
5: What's it for?
2: The court reported convictions of burglary, inhabited dwelling of a house, whether armed or not, but occupied or not.
5: When you got David Shoemaker,
2: 4474. 1044474, last four social, 6558.
5: All right, so far I didn't know the Mississippi Highway Patrol investigated burglary. But let's see where I was if you want to send it up.
0: It's your updated address on Choctaw. RP advising, not RP, Harrison County advising, 63 Choctaw Circle. 63 Choctaw Circle. You're going to be trying to make contact with Angel Jarmillo. This is going to be a mail party that dropped that teenager off at Arby's in Harrison County. Draws a blue pickup truck.
5: .41-31, finish your book and I'll take it.
0: See you guys.

0: correction. I looked at this incorrectly. It's not wanted through MHP. It is a violent person hit for a violent crime, homicide, attempted homicide.
1: I see how quick that happens.
2: 10-4.
3: Go ahead, 4.
2: I cut you off. Who was that?
3: Go ahead, for 118.
2: Tell him to answer his phone.
3: Careful.
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1: Simple.

0: be on Pine, MLK. Mississippi 28, John John Boy, 136, John John Boy, 136 on a Jeep.
1: I'm 10-7 at 2200. Have a good night.
2: You too.
3: 10-14, same traffic looks. Have a good night.
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0: 21 in 29.
1: Chris, are you good if we log out, start to move our third, and then update our unit thing? Huh? You read my mind, thank you.
0: John George 3065. John George 3065 displayed on a blue truck.
2: Yeah, Ford is going to be a 97 Dodge Dakota, green in color. Christopher Bowden. Out of Goshen. Insurance is not confirmed. 28 is expired. Expiration 5/26. Also, Harrison County just called back and advised all they want is her personal property, shoes, phone, and purse.
0: 10-4.
2: Mom did advise he was home at the time.

0: 141 Whiskey. 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Sylvia Cedric Landrin, date of birth of 9-1972. 9-19-1972.
1: Ten four,
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1: Juvenile's home, make sure you're there.
0: Simple.
1: There's some tailing. M13 Jackson, copy of Ben.
2: Go ahead.
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4: That is signal 66 at 8301 Sarasina Road at the Tripmont Airport. RP states that there is a group of people in vehicles that drove up into the parking lot and have been sitting there. They're just asking for someone to drive out and take a look at the situation.
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0: 4 copy, cup 713. This would be 28-340, John George Adam, 340, John George Adam, white Nissan Altima. Highway 9 eastbound near Jackson Hewitt.
1: -29-13 Nissan Altima, white, Martian 27, Myrick Nichols, Magnolia Tree Drive, entrance for the...

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1: No problem.

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1: I'm seeing 24. It's an 8 from the ADC. Copy charges.
0: Go ahead.
1: It's going to be DUI first for both individuals.
0: 10-4.
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2: 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They're all gone. 10-8.

0: Yeah, 428, gonna be on a 23 Chevy Blazer, white and color, registered to Holmes Motor. Insurance is confirmed, tag is valid. VO came back, valid PA, Jacoby Bailey of Ocean Springs, negative 21.
1: 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G-Log, B1 Businesses, St. Martin School is involved with Pier 43 to stop.
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0: Romeo, so.
2: Eight three.
0: Yeah, Midland, David.
2: Somebody.

0: Davis, Dylan Davis, -4, -29.
1: Yeah. You run me one more message.
0: Go ahead.
1: 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Christina Haver.

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1: Oh, yeah.
0: Signal 68, one stop, Lanier Road, Jennifer Gutner.
1: Yeah, well.
2: Someone. Can you hang over, please?
3: 241,

0: 28 is valid. Negative 29 goes back to the Dylan Davis. Christina Hafford is negative 4 is negative 29 suspended. Your Dylan Davis is negative 4 is negative 29 valid. No history.
1: Robbie, thank you.

0: 115 Jackson. Getting out with the unit right here on Tammy Lane. I'm not sure who it is.
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0: 41-2, copy signal, 30. Found 90, pulling into the parking lot of PJ's with Henry Boy Henry 375, Henry Boy Henry 375, Black Mustang.
1: Yeah. Can you
2: hear me, SPD?
1: Same, bro.

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0: 262-945-887. 262-945-887.
1: Yeah, or deal and be valid to a Michael Henry out of Poplarville, negative 29-28 is insurance not confirmed, expiration 2027 on a 12 Ford Mustang black and color, Latricia Wooders out of Gulfport.

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1: 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What's this thing on for? What was this thing?
0: What's the thing, Jack?
1: Go ahead.
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0: Send for 115. 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Expirations 1 of 27. 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

0: Maximo 2-3500 North 8th Street. Again, 3500 North 8th Street. The zone is the entry exit. No contact with key holder. Dodge Dakota, expires 1/27 to Brenda Ross of Moss Point. What unit was this?
1: Victor 321.
0: 8550 Pollock Ferry Road, Moss Point.

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0: Everything looks secure in the house, so it's, first one will be 347 John George Charles, 347 John George Charles. The second one is going to be John George 4606, John George 4606.
1: Number 127.

0: Jackson 127. Flash 28, complete to a 2017 Honda, white color, registered to Michelle Matthews, to that 3500 North 8. That second 28 comes back no record, and it was John George 4606.
1: Somewhere
0: comes back no record out of Mississippi.
1: Temple, that first tag, the car is warm, so I'm assuming they just went inside. Off. Everything was 43. I'm getting back tonight.
0: Temple 127.

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1: Go ahead.
3: John George Boy 197. John George Boy 197. We're on Old Saracen between Highway 63 and 613. Copy a firearm.

0: number is going to be Charles333183. Repeating, Charles333183. It's going to be Sam Charles Charles Young, 9mm.
1: Edwards, negative. Yeah, it's also negative. Expires 11/26. Come up to a white Mazda, registered to a Nicole or Dwayne Salas of Moss Point.
0: Copy, I'm going to confirm. It's John George Boyd, 197 on the Silver Infinity.

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0: 321 Jackson. All Victor units are going to be 10-7. We appreciate y'all's help tonight.
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0: Zero contact call Elizabeth today, Wegman. He's valid. -29, showing a signal 4 in house for failure to appear. Stand by, check car copy.

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2: Technical. I'll start that way.
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0: 1070. Mark Harvey's in hand for failure to appear for non-motor vehicle insurance. It's $500. Again, $500. From October, it's going to be off.
1: Thank you.

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1: Yeah, Dean, Acadian, Rapid, 1203, Market Street, apartment 116, Trail Breeding.

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1: What's the address to Little River Marina?
0: Again, 3200 Dumas.
1: Thank you, ma'am.
0: Yes, I'll hold on top of that. Information has been sent to your body once.
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1: Contact at 2000 Harley Davidson, black and color, expiration 7 of 26, registered to ONP out of Moss Point. Insurance has confirmed this negative.
0: Yeah, for Logan 42 at the Three Rivers Dollar General, and you can obviously see any last stop, Willie and Wade, Three Rivers Business is 43.
1: Tempo 126.
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0: Hey, Brad, where are you at?
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0: Alright. Pull over and look for, let me know when you're ready. It's a black Swagger kit.
1: I'm calling one right now. Hold on. It's already past you?
0: No. It ought to be to us in about
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0: Grab that stuff, Jenna. 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

0: 49-3. Mr. 28, John George X-ray 562, John George X-ray 562. Right there, Chevy Impala.
1: Yeah,
0: 1063. We're seeing River Apartments right here in the front.
1: Again, it's in front of Coastal Family Help.
0: Hello.

0: 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ADC copy him.
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1: Okay, board, y'all confirmed that that's who it is?
4: I'm standing by 114 out with that vehicle.
5: 139 Jackson, I'm in the area.
1: 10-4-139.
5: They give a direction of travel, I just passed. And I didn't see anybody.
1: Negative. All they could advise was he was standing in the middle of the highway.
4: Simple. Where are we at? 11 for Jackson. Drop the
1: Go ahead.
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1: Yeah.
2: Your vehicle has been there, parking lot.
1: And four, go ahead.
2: Paul Robert Mary, 916. Paul Robert Mary, 916, Nissan Pathfinder.
1: And for tag is valid on his 15 Nissan Pathfinder Golden Color, Lisa Mitchell of Picayune. Insurance is confirmed.

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1: 49 copy, please.
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1: 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And your case number is still 15866 again 15866. 10-4.

0: I got a 6063 at 5606 Bryson Street, architect, and there's a dark colored Camry parked down her driveway. They don't know who it belongs to. What can you pick up?
1: What is the numeric again?
0: 5606 Bryson Street, 6606.
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1: Quick stop, let me get you en route to the Waffle House. 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I'm attempting to get back on the phone with her now, see if I can get a description of the vehicle.
0: Four from Oakland.

0: recording now, Anthony.
1: I'm going to be 10:15, 1 minute after the station.
0: Okay.
1: Going to come near out with him.

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1: 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I'm just standing by with the car.
0: Cancel.
2: Bethel was standing by waiting for Danny Beecham's for evidence tow. We're getting 10-8. I'll be on back with 2 Wolf House.
3: Yeah, 445, I cannot get that RV back on the phone. I guess it's 22 that parking lot. Maybe check inside.

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2: Echo.
3: Can as well.
4: Yeah. 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
1: Expression 577. Yeah,

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1: Yeah, it's
0: eight zero two, eight seven six six five three.

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1: At 4.
2: Signal 10, Payless Motel, room 32. Caller said her boyfriend took a black Jeep livery about 30 minutes ago and left going east down 90.
3: Wonderful, and last one.
4: Go ahead.
3: Yeah, wrecking around for this vehicle.
4: Okay.
3: I thought it was going to be 215, one female.

0: He is calling your route. Also, you need to be advised that 7841 Highway 613 at the office of Ritz Cousins. She received a call saying that there was a trouble with the trailer offense who is parked in the parking lot.
1: Yeah, for

0: 33-23.
1: Yeah. 121 Wells Point, 10-15-1 adult female. Copy starting mileage.
2: Copy.
0: 22 PD, just be advised, passable weekend 10-8, 49.

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0: Patrol tower sites from South Bend at 1043.
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0: Also made a trip through the St. Andrews Golf Course.
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0: John George Boy, 567.
2: That's one, Mike Wayne, Phillips, 23.
1: Sorry, sir.
0: Good.
1: 2005 Jeep Liberty, black and color, expired 1 of 25, registered to Kristen Dunn.
0: That's 24.

0: 1-8-0-3, hit northbound at Texas Gary. It's like 1 o'clock.
1: 10-4, 33-P, she's telling me it may be at the quality end of North Point, check.
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0: Lost one, can you go check quality in?
1: And 4-9, River. Joshua Walters, 710 and 98, suspect.

0: Sorry, sir.
1: Yeah.
0: You showing 5 FTAs through us?
1: Yeah.

0: Wonderful, nice one.
1: Go ahead.
0: Let's see, towing has that vehicle. What's the protocol?
1: Copy, the other call is a signal 66V at 7841 Highway 613, 7841 Highway 613 at the Officer's Dressy Treasures. Copy says that there is a truck and truck with a trailer attached to it currently parked outside of the store. Once again, check out.

0: Can you copy?
1: I copy.

0: What up, it is the offender still on scene?
1: I'm unsure. County received a call and dispatched it to EMS. If y'all can just make sure your scene is secure for Acadian. There is 79 history involving a female at this address with her stepfather.
2: Well, and also it says...
1: She did advise EMS that she was strangled multiple times and she does have a bump on her head.

0: 121, did you have traffic?
1: Negative.
0: Traffic. 122, 104, thank you, Texas. Vehicle 4466 Robinson Drive. 4466 Robinson Drive. Got a man obvious stating that there's a black male and a white male that's been wandering around the neighborhood and keeps messing with the equipment left over for public work. There's a pipe.

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0: 10-4, I'll be still in the rear side vehicle, not any passable.
1: Alright, you're back.

0: Four, four, thank you. Down for sir, copy Mississippi 27.
1: Jordan.
0: It's going to be 800-35-0627. And check them all around, please.

0: Heavy.
1: Por favor. Everything's 43. 10, you can 10-25. It's 43. They're no longer on scene.
0: You guys, there's somebody on scene?
1: The offender's already gone. They're not on scene. Everything's 43.
0: Okay. Still need a
1: KN? 10-4 and copy Mississippi Dale, right?
0: Okay.
1: Dale is going to be 802-657-441, 802-657-441.

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1: Yes.
0: 27, come back to Phillips Pepper. Valid, NATO, all right.

0: 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Negative one, Dave, come on.
1: What?
2: 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There's a vehicle parked on the side of this property. Doesn't know who it belongs to. Wants to speak with an officer.
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0: Forty nine, please. Could you let notify Pascagoula that I was being route? Also, I was, you know, a little worked up, so.
1: America's interior storage motion.
2: 7-4.
1: 1-4, Anthony, I'm trying to go say I'll be on line.

0: Inverting.
1: This is 66 subject with an orange shirt pushing a bicycle down 614, almost to H&H, somewhere around Hunting Club Road. When I turned around, he disappeared on me. You got any calls in the area lately?
0: Negative, I'm talking, we have not. 126, you copy?
2: 10-4, I'm solid 4.
3: No. 126.
2: Okay.
3: It might be that female I got out with one time that had a bicycle.
2: John, Idaho, 209.

0: agreements have issued to Timothy Cowden and the Van Cleef.
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0: 50-0, this is Sister Questa at 816 Harbor Lane, 816 Harbor Lane.
1: Army. 816 Harbor Lane for the list assist.

0: Bus at Corpus, Sydney, 47-0, 6509 Harry Street, behind 6509 Harry Street. Traffic 17, her bus is shot fire in the back of her home.
1: Yeah, 6509
0: Harris Street, 6509 Harris.
2: One be on back.
3: Hey, Acadia and refusal, can you leave the cat open for cat notes? Hey, it's salt right there beside Acadia and I'd wait for them to move.
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1: Routine forward is brown in color, registered to 141 Boot Circle to a Roger Sibley.
0: 10-4, we secured the vehicle, negative contact with the homeowner, where tonight?
2: Go ahead.
3: I'll be able to see 6 vehicle at Mike and Jerry's on Longville. Copy, Mr. 28.
2: Go ahead.
3: John John 739.
2: Yeah.
0: What's the thing about it?

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Can you love that the Native Park Road in McGehee is open?

0: 148.
1: Yeah, and
0: 28 comes back to 2003 Jeep Grand Cherokee 5327, fetched to Dakota Binge.
1: Where?

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1: it.

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1: News flag.
2: New shot of it tonight. That's still being aerial. Close patrol.
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0: H4-3, we're in town in HB.
1: Yeah.
0: 14 Jupiter.
1: Good.
0: You look at cat notes that car is going to be in Lincoln's ears until tomorrow.
1: 10.

0: Good.
1: I'm South 15 coming out with Sandy Jackson Market. Yeah, for 114, what did y'all say you're at? We're gonna be right in front of Central Fire Station.
2: Marion and Jackson.
1: Marion Jackson.
0: Negative.
1: I'm 23.
0: Simple.

0: 14, time for the copy, Mr. Viotti.
1: Good.
0: 214-71-9860 to a William Jersey.

0: 14th on Paley. Negative.
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0: Down, please.

0: 14 in Daggett Central.
1: Yeah. 114 to the Rich Center, I'll have enough up.
2: 10-4.
3: Roger, 230.
4: Yeah, I'm going to have to ride this in since it's a basic truck. You can go ahead and show 230 out of service. We're going to be waiting for patient to get cleaned up before we transport.
3: Careful.
5: Hello, Drive. Your cross street is going to be Farmington. That's in Westgate. Times two males. One is wearing black pants and a gray hoodie. RV stated both males walked underneath his carport, checking things out. He said also they went across the street where his daughter's car is parked in an empty lot, pulled the car handles on it. Stated this has happened. His night vision blink camera picked it up.
0: 49, copy.

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1: 79.
0: That 66 male from earlier is going to be Dustin Lundy. He's northbound from Jim Ramsey on 57. He's 43.

0: Signal 16, Bay, just a card at 2213 Briargate, 2213 Briargate, Red G, Compass. RV stated, two males took off down the road.
1: 49, 50, I got.

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0: one thing. Comes back valid, a black Chevy, unconfirmed insurance to a Joshua Cook Eisenhower travel.
1: Damn, 144.

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1: Thursday's gonna be the deal.
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0: 39, is that with him?
1: Okay.
2: You advise 2213, Bragg, correct?
1: Okay.
2: 10-4P, the homeowner advised that she did not call. Everything's 43, she checked the vehicle. 10-8. 10-4,
1: I'm gonna search in that house.
2: 10-4P, I'm gonna be circling there.
3: In-house, negative 4, negative 29. Joshua Cook has a valid deal.
2: So, hold back.

0: 49P. I already went by the address already and talked to the RP.
1: Yeah.

So I can't get the RV back on the phone right now. It's going to be right there in Briargate. We're picking it up on SOS. It's going to be a red Jeep. Turkey.

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1: We're on Huntington Drive.
0: Can I get the description of one of the males in here?
2: What was going to be wearing? Black hands, gray hoodie.
0: Yeah,

0: fuori Napoli.
1: Ok.
0: Fuori Napoli, everything's 43. No, state again, she doesn't want to report. It was 22 the area throughout the night.

0: 39, Texas, signal 3. Me on Walker, pulling into the back side of St. Mark's East with a red Chevrolet pickup truck. Looks like a Louisiana tag, 0499658, Chevrolet.
1: Yeah.

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0: 14 Vampire.
1: Go ahead.
0: And I know you're burning up here. At the end of my green jet pop. Stop yourself down on foot.
2: You're 28 who's back. Valid made a 29 red Chevy to a David Harrelson. Annika DL comes back to a Gatlin Tira. Valid no history. Addy only.
3: They should have been a David Harrelson on the DL2. That's 01031. 190 25.

0: 48 days.
1: Okay.
2: Yeah, sure. I have options. Tyler General.
0: 47 shot. 47.
1: Number 48.

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1: Yeah, it's a
0: Oklahoma 28.
2: Yes.
0: Queen King John 428. Queen King John 428, Oklahoma.

0: comes back to a 25 flat Civic Honda, registered to Ian Holdings, negative 29.
1: Step 4, they're not proof of that. That's a serious problem.
0: Was cutting out. Did I catch 52 westbound?
2: 52 eastbound.
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1: adult female.
0: Yeah, it's going to be a group of people jumping on one female. One of the callers advised that they're screaming for someone to go grab a single 46 in the car.
1: Electrical hands are out.

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1: Good.
0: 543 Adam David David on Gold Honda course in Mississippi.
1: Yeah.113-23.
2: Yeah. 108. 2015 Honda Accord 656-27 race to Willie Chambliss out of Natchez, Mississippi.

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1: Kilo traffic, go ahead.
0: 236, we're going to get out of this truck and get back into our regular truck for the shop. It won't take a couple minutes.

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0: Yeah.

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1: Yeah.
3: 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Paul Sam Henry, 411.
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0: Yeah, we're signal 6 here, Highway 613, near Hamilton. Yeah, Hamilton, I'm sorry.
1: 10-4-50.
0: John Henry 5035. John Henry 5035 is a black Toyota Tundra. It's halfway in the road.
1: 10-4-50.

0: Jackson, 50, are you 40 there?
1: It's in four. It's unoccupied.
0: To Cheryl Wells, address is 2008 Polktown Road, Winslow. It's negative.
1: Yeah, 10-4. I think it's going to be Vance Wells.
0: 10-4-50.
2: They in the driver's seat?
1: No, he's unoccupied. I don't see him nowhere.
2: Temple. He finally broke down and was on foot somewhere back towards the house.
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1: 10-4-48, have a good day.
2: T-70. Good morning, man. I'm 10-8, and I'll be en route to the State Hospital in Whitfield.
1: 10-4. Good morning.

0: 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Go ahead. Home of Bill and Eaton, Mississippi, Sam Boy, Paul, on Dodge Challenger.
1: One 126 in route.
2: Yeah.

0: 124B, copy, and that's 5027.
1: Good.
0: Nine five nine zero four four zero nine eight.
1: Yeah.
0: One 13 8 10 7.
1: Yeah.
0: One 24 P is negative. Not brother needed.
1: Yeah.
2: 136.84.
1: Yeah.
3: 4 down, 5-7.

0: Good morning, I'll be 10-8. Can you show me SA being route to Jackson?
1: 10-4, good morning.
2: Twenty-eight, goes back to the 2018 Dodge Challenger, white in color, price 1 of 27, registered to Demarion Graham, insurance confirmed. 27 goes back to Demarion Graham, valid negative.
3: 10-4, thank you, no further needed.
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1: 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I need you to meet me here at Gavin Hamilton Road and 613.
0: Careful.
2: I got a signal 87. It's going to be the laundromat across from Extapa. Looks to be a young person sleeping at the door with a backpack beside them, long pants, sweatshirt with a hoodie.
3: Kind of old stuff in the laundry. He's been there since probably 2 or 3.
2: 10-4.
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3: He's been 43 there. He's been sitting there. He got out of ADC in the past probably 40 hours.
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2: 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Okay, so yeah, I'm working on getting logged out.

0: Oh, not Signal 4, I'm sorry. Assistant Motors. Going down on I-10.
1: 10-4 with mile marker.
0: I couldn't make out, but it was before exit 50.
2: Are you alone?
0: Yeah, I was on my way home.
2: Eastbound or westbound?
0: Well.
2: And 120, you head up right there.
3: 10-4 on the road.
1: 10-4. Also, we get a call about a single window HP, but it was around the 57 or close to the exit, but it's entrance for the highway patrol in a Ocean Spring.
2: So. Are you just advising of it?
0: Just advising.
2: 10-4.
3: So where's it at?
1: It's around exit 57. Again, exit 57. We've got a call about a lady hydroplaning. How we draw an Ocean Spring.
3: So
2: 120, 1025, I thought he was out with something.
3: So

0: going to have a two-vehicle accident. It's going to be I-10 eastbound at exit 57. There is road blockage. Appears to be no injuries at this time. It's going to be a J3.
1: Devil.
2: Repeat that traffic, please.
1: I'm on 39 Jackson, 10-7.
3: 10-4.

0: 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I'm sorry, 10-7.
1: 10-4.

0: That door code is unlock button 1, 2, 3, 4, 5, 6. Unlock button again.
1: Wow.
2: We've got a single one with lane blockage on the interstate, 57 mile marker eastbound, just west of the exit. They're blocking the left lane, and apparently it's a hit and run, but the suspect vehicle is long gone. It's going to be a black vehicle. This is secondhand info that I'm getting from Ocean Springs, who said they're not sending anybody up there because they don't work the interstate.
1: Can you at least check if there's any injuries?
2: When I spoke to one of the callers, they were unsure of injuries. I heard the female that was driving, she just sounded very shooken up.
1: All right.
2: Good morning, thank you.

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1: Yes.
0: Ten eight, good morning.
1: Ten one, good morning.
0: Ten four, thank you.
1: You're welcome.

0: 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I'm trying to find a turnaround to get back to the other side.
1: Thank you.

0: one is looking like 325 Gretchen Gates and Sherdown Eastbound, so I will go ahead and pull you off of those unit bridge.
1: The one I just made a turn around.
0: Never mind, keep going, thank you.

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1: Yeah. 36, I'm sorry to do it to y'all, but we got a really bad traffic accident. You are the only available Harrison unit.

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1: Yes, exactly.
0: The vehicles are going to be a black Malibu and a white unknown make model car. Eastbound on I-10, going over 85.

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1: 10-4.
0: 10-4.
1: The white car is going to be the one who struck the victim's vehicle.
0: 10-4. They're going to be well into Alabama by now.
1: Yeah.
2: Five 33 02, put a fourth unit on it, let me know if I can clear. 36 headquarters. And the caller says SO is contacting Lifeline. We have a corner somewhere.
0: Says Lifeline is not available. We're working on seeing if we can get Acadian Air Med in there.
3: Got it.
0: Got a 58 driver, Highway 90 westbound near Franklin Creek Road. Highway 90 westbound near Franklin Creek Road. It's going to be a white Ford with blacked out windows.
3: Okay.

0: 117. Vaughn, so westbound 190. He did run into the median, but he's out still traveling westbound.
1: Vaughn.
0: Okay.

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0: dispatch was at 235. That's clear. 201 skin the refusal, clear.
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2: I need you out for a signal 58, signal 51, coming into the city from 90 Eastern.
1: Yeah,
2: it's going to be a blacked out Ford F-150. It's got a Dutch Unlimited tag. It's not returning for me. Well, chrome wheels on it.
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0: We have a status on 340 logging in.
1: 16 at East Davis Union. And he's going to be turning north on the 6, well. He's going to be taking the ramp, but he's going to be going back towards industrial now.

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1: Good.
0: You can send 25, the driver. He is into Pascagoula. They're taking over, but when he ran off the road, he drove a tire, I guess, into the road near Chevron and 90. Thank you.

0: Hey, Katie, 15, 10, 8, bless. Good morning.
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0: I'm 10 8.
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2: No, I'm good.
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2: it. Did I go towards Chevron?
1: 10-4, last time we saw him, that's which way he was headed.
2: 10-4.
1: The 28 came back to an Ocean Springs address.
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1: 10-4, are you going to need a case number for this?
0: Yes, ma'am.
1: 10-4, I'll go ahead and sign it. 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

0: Come on now. Gotta have a better attitude than that. Rescue 9 is north 314535 west 902014. Got 580 in fuel, 15 minutes to run. Good morning.
1: Copy, good morning, and I've got my coffee. It's 31 45 35 90 20 14 580 in 15 minutes.

0: 126, but it's going to be UTL from there. Good night.
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3: 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I'll be 10-8 that way.
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0: 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Going to be 10-8 HBO.
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1: Go ahead.
0: On Park Road, southbound on Park Road, looks like just before, just before government on Park Road, just before the overpass, two-vehicle accident, no injuries.
1: Stand for a moment.
2: 14 PD, I'll be en route to that. You advise us on Park Road?
0: Stand for Park Road, is going to be, just north of the government street overpass.

0: 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You are to 3605 Hospital, 3605 Hospital for a signal 20. It's going to be a flower shop. The owner wants to ask an officer something.
1: 10-4.

0: Highway 49 southbound between Ballpark and McDaniels. There's going to be a vehicle that's over in the ditch. Everyone's out of the vehicle. Some for Stone County, they're probably just going to need a report and maybe a pull out.
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4: Can y'all go out to 4101 Colleen Street? 4101 Colleen Street for Dresden County. They are asking us to go out to this address and see if we can get in contact with somebody driving a white 2004 Econo van. Tag is going to be John Paul 718. John Paul 718. Assume the person is armed and dangerous. They do want to detain this person and wait for questions.
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0: 115 ball point. So white truck, John Paul 718.
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0: 10-4.
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0: I have a new hire warranty coming on my truck. Is there any way y'all can add him to our employee list, whatever, on the truck?
2: Louisiana 28, Zebra 848600. We're going to be out with that on Highway 90, correction, Highway 607 South. Just north of 90, and be out with ice on that one.
1: Double. 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
3: 10-4.
4: It's going to be a 9mm Canic. It'll be Tom 647225, Charles Sam 06416.
1: Yeah, but what was the first letter or number only? Just the first one.
4: T is in Tom.
1: Yeah, well, it is negative 10.9.
3: Yeah, well.
5: Colleen Street. We're going to be looking for a 2004 Ford van, white in color. We are told that it is at the address. We're going to be back in Moss Point. It's Long Beach that's looking for this vehicle. It was involved in a Signal 48 over in Long Beach. Moss Point's requesting backup. No one's coming to the door.
4: Right now, ICE is going to have a passenger of this vehicle in custody. I'll give you his info in a minute. It's just going to be a passport.
1: Careful.
5: Four one zero one Colleen Street.
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0: It'll be 43. We make contact with Moss Point TV. 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
2: 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They had a patient collapse and hit her head. She's unconscious, still breathing.

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1: 74. I'll give you a 21 just in a second.
2: Yeah.
0: Thank you.

0: blood to all units. Blood to all units. We got a homicide subject or person of interest for questioning out of Long Beach, Mississippi. Looking for a 2004 white Ford Econoline van, Mississippi tag John Paul 718. Vehicle was last seen leaving the area at the time of the homicide. The driver should be Ryan O'Neill Bell, black male, date of birth 7/14/1977, approximately 6 foot tall, 230 pounds. Unknown what he was last seen wearing, unknown direction of travel. He's wanted for questioning in a homicide that occurred on today's date in Long Beach at approximately 4:30 this morning. If you make contact with vehicle or subject, please use extreme caution. Subject may be armed and dangerous. The bolo is in your email along with a picture from the 27th. Radio clear.
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5: Temple Kirk, back to a 2015 Ram, blue in color, to a Ryan Bell, ex-person jurisdiction, 27.

0: 8:14.
1: Also, that driver that I called out earlier with the Louisiana 27 is going to be in custody of ICE for being a non-U.S. citizen in possession of a firearm.
0: Several.
2: You 10-9 that bolo plate.
0: Mississippi, John Paul 718. John Paul 718 is a white Ford Econoline van, 2004.
2: Several.

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0: So are we showing in service, please?
1: Yes, sir. Got you in service.
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0: All right, my point is they're going to be leaving the scene, so I guess we're going to be taking over. Is there a way you can contact me through the Long Beach and have them pass through my phone and see what we want to do here?
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Just need some help.

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1: 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Go ahead.
2: 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John R. George, 354.
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0: 8-14.
1: Yeah, Highway 90 east, just south of 607 with Louisiana Zebra, 997-670.
0: Civil.
2: Good.
0: 2018 Jeep Cherokee, black in color, express 10 of 26, Ashley Lott, confirmed insurance policy.
2: So.

Let's see, to all units, cancel Volo, cancel previous Volo for person one in questioning. Moss Point has located the van at a residence and is attempting contact at this time.

0: 235, is this the front building or one of the cottages in the back?
1: Okay. Can you cross the front area of Taylor Avenue and Polk Avenue for speeders?
2: No.
3: PD, I'm back out here calling to keep an eye on the vehicle till Long Beach gets here.
1: Still
4: going. Yeah, Louisiana 27.
1: Good.
4: 013-188-981.
1: Yeah, we'll see.

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1: Ten four, where are you again?
0: Just south of the split at 90 east, just south of the split.

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1: Careful. We'll have ICE out with me on that stuff.
0: Careful.

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0: Cassie, do you copy that first assignment?
1: Repeating, should be 10-6, around the most point.
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3: Copy. I'm en route to the medical call and park counter. There's a unit available. There is a white male individual at the Chevron gas station leaning and falling over in the parking lot. He's responsive, but someone needs to check on him.
1: Shift 45 now.

0: 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There's plenty out here.
1: 10-4.
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0: 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I'm 10-8.
1: 10-8. Good morning.
2: County in route to Sea Lock.
3: Yes, sir. Yes, in route to Sea Lock.

0: 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Good morning. I'm 10-8.
1: Hello, Madam Carly.
0: 10-4.
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1: Last name, Gomez George Oshamary Edward Zebra, 410-19. The most likely comeback in the record.
2: Please have the information of you, or ID.

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0: Suspended to Joseph Hent Hill, no 29, report.
1: Mm-hmm. 27 PD, year of the vehicle and case number, please.

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1: No, they don't. 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
0: Is that for?

0: Clearly, badge number 8.
1: Good.
0: Hey, can you personally speak to whatever Multipoint unit was here earlier that claims there's somebody inside and talk to him and get a full debrief on what he heard and everything?
1: Yes, sir.

0: And clearly, we do not have actual confirmation of anybody being inside the house at this time.
1: All right, double.
2: So, signal 30 as well.
0: Sure. 11 to 37. Do you need me out there?
2: We got a little bit of cocaine thus far. We're still searching.
0: 10-4, show me the route.

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0: 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I'll pass her info via email.
1: Okay.

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1: Eleven.
2: The signal 26081 Highway 57, 60081 Highway 57, sulfur operations, multiple explosions.
1: 10-4. 28, can you make yourself en route, and 35, since you just have the bike, you can make your way over there.
0: Ever?
3: 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If you're not on Colleen, 1033 traffic, go to Patrol 3.

0: 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Are you 10-8? Sorry, disregard. 11 to 46. Are you 10-8?
1: Negative. 11 out of 21.

0: 4627.
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1: I have a license coming back to NYSHA, Santiago, Medina. 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
0: Not in house.
2: Forty-six.
0: Go for it. Also, see if you can get Chief on the phone, get him to call me.
2: Mr. Winston, I was telling you before.
0: Well, thank you.

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2: Yep.
3: Yeah, Temple Warrants is out today. Get one to the rear of the residence.
1: 14.
2: Moss Towing is on scene. They're going to have custody of both of the vehicles from my two stops.
1: Devil.
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2: Devil.
5: 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I'm going to be your route to Moss Point for their issue.
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1: NSYS has been notified and is being routed in about 5 minutes.

0: all around. It's primarily Jacksonville County.
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0: Can you notify 23-25 to be around?
1: Ten four, he's got his radio off.

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1: 15 and 113.
2: 11, 11.
1: I'll be 10-8 from here. N6 is departed. This will be direct case 8.
2: Oh.

0: 11 PD, do we have any calls on hold?
1: Negative, but Pass the Bullet did confirm they have two hard copies that want to hold on.
0: 10-4, if you want to call back Pascagoula, he's still going to the ATC.
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2: We have SO units and a couple Pascagoula units down here. We have one in route.
4: Action.
3: 58.
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5: John, Ida, and... John Ida Adam, 917 at the bottom of the high rise, westbound.

0: 23 will be on the scene. All units will be back 10-8. If you have any calls, wait, they back active. Come on. Are you PD on 10-8 verbal?
1: Yeah.
2: 8-14, Wilson.
1: 8-14.
2: I'll back 10-8 from that stop. I just have custody of 4 individuals. I'm going to email that info to you.
1: Simple. 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
2: Yeah, I'm blocking Colleen and MLK right now.
1: Yeah, we're Mosquito to 115 and 123.
0: Go ahead. I got the opposite side of the block.
1: Yeah, of course. Thank y'all.

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1: John George, Ida, 989 on a Ford Fusion.
0: Elderly lady is inside the house. Mother, the daughter's locked out. Can you send a unit out there to witness?
2: General.
0: Thank you.
3: I got a call about two male subjects, not sure if they're 77s or not. One redheaded, one dark complected, pushing open car doors.
1: Just sitting in the parking lot. Just to make sure it wasn't signal down.
4: Neither one of them returned signature.
1: Careful.

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1: Ten four, you said right there by Racetrack on Boykin.
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3: Responder 3624 Souter, 3624 Souter, fire is en route for a non-injury lift. They're asking for a unit to observe.
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4: 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We got one.
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0: According to Mr. Hires, Waste Management's on their way. 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
0: Right on the intersection of Walter and Bay Avenue. 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
1: No return on the VIN. The overturned valid, no history. Therapy, Langford, be advised. She does have violent tendencies towards law enforcement officers.
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4: 14, 10, 6, and that.
0: Since I have my last, they advise they didn't witness it. 10, 8.

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2: Hi, Audemars Parkway, 380 Audemars Parkway. It's going to be next to American Top Team. It's going to be at that construction zone next door. I believe their apartments. 911 and then answered on callback, but it wasn't open line. Can you use 22? Civil.
1: Four. I'm going to try to catch back up to it, you know, try to get signal for you with it in a second.
3: Okay, Tim.
4: I want a Mississippi license, what date of birth for me, please?
3: Good.
4: Last name is going to be Sam, tell him Edward Paul, Henry, Edward Nora, Sam Ocean Nora. First name, George Robert Adam. Charles Edward Lincoln Young Nora, date of birth 1/30/2010.
3: Emma. Stevenson, associate, showing license, expires 2030, -10/29.
4: Thank you, folks.

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2: Double,
3: 43. Everything that I'm able to access and check appears 43 at this time. I'm 10-8, unless we get further.
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6: Hi, Community Bank.
4: I show me 10-6 at the PD. 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

Once upon a Social Security. And the driver from engine ready to water.

0: Forwarding, emergency.
1: Therefore, we're trying to update the CAD so that we can put ourselves in route, but go ahead and show us in route to it. We got it on the active alert, but not the CAD.
0: Call
2: this. Training Officer Dawkins.
3: Nebraska 1-1, Kevin David Queen, Nebraska 1-1. That's a Toyota Camry.
2: And I'm here at the Gruch Center 591 Howard Avenue, please. Badge number 3531.

comes back to a 2018 Toyota, like it comes to a Dexter Wayne Wells. Expiration is going to be 0427.

0: 对，同一款博士。
1: 那个。
2: I got 2 28s when you're ready. They're going to be Mississippi motorcycle tags.
1: Go ahead.
2: First one's going to be 39 Mary Robert David on a black Harley Davidson. Second 28 is going to be Mary Charles 19 Union 17 on a gray Harley Davidson.
1: First 28 insurance confirmed. Nancy or Robert Pizzuto of Poplarville. Negative 1029 expires May 2027. The second one expired October 2025. Registered to Scott Holiday of Poplarville. Negative 1029.
2: Devil.
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0: Pound 3-2.
2: Thank you.

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1: In that second 28, the expiration that's on it that I'm looking at is 10/25. 10/2025.
2: That is correct. 10/2025.
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4: 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The Henry Frank, Mary 057, Nissan, Altima Gray.
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1: 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You want to just go ahead and try with ours?
2: Alpine, expiration 11 of 26, send ID card only for Gerard James. He's negative 1029, negative 4-4s. Last four of your 1060 is 0447, 0447.
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0: 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It's going to be that wanted individual out of OS. They have a detective on scene and a 10 F-150 that's sitting on it.
1: No.
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2: 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All windows and doors are secure. The house is for sale and vacant. I'll be coming.
1: Devil.

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1: 10-4, show out here at Walmart. I'll be stepping out on a follow-up, trying to locate him.
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1: Go ahead.
0: 1290 Sage Court, 1290 Sage Court. Katie's en route for a male with a medical issue. Once we got him through to Acadian, they made claims that the house had been broken into. Also, Acadian is still en route.
1: Ten four.

0: 31. Just looking at those news, do we need to stage with the whole house being broken into thing?
1: Houston 4, 1021, copy.

0: Jackson, who called this in?
1: Don't have a name in the call for the original caller, the Acadians who called to get us back out, or to get us out there.
0: Temple, this caregiver, we should have her number.

0: Before you steal a thing.
1: Yeah, we're still out here. We're getting tight, actually. That's as far as this type of thing. You got anything?
2: Vigits and Holcomb, Vigits and Holcomb, Cindy of Florida, temp tag, Edward Boy Lincoln, 4213, Edward Boy Lincoln, 4213, it's on a super silver in color.
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5: 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David Adam Robert Tom 1 on AA RAM.
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4: 111, you 41st. 143
0: again tonight,
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0: Perez, you got eyes in the open door we just hit in the carport?
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0: 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They said they called back. He not safe yet.
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Never mind.

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0: 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Other than that, looks secure.
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0: 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Nothing from the doorway there.
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0: 1360, I got $4 of pain for right now.
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2: Damn.
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0: Yeah, they were close to 2397.
2: No.
0: Transfer, I'm not getting anything back from. 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
1: 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Henry David 8490. Henry David 8490. GNC Sierra.
2: 10 Boyle, when you get done, can you be en route to me so we can collect this evidence?

0: 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I'll be out of the parking lot to go forth.
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5: 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Shortcut Road in reference to the 27 on Colleen Street.
1: 10-4 in a row. Charles Robert, Union, Mike.
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0: Alpha one to come in. 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
1: Alright, 10-4. Let's 40 up over here by my truck. I got some more taskers to do with this. Next part.
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1: 10-4.

0: Oui, ça va bien aussi.
1: This vehicle is vision that the GMP arranged it.
2: 10-4, where's the owner, Mary Foster?
1: I'm gonna read this again out and tell you that, Chris. Three George King, Adam Lincoln Paul, Edward Victor 0, Mary Lincoln 3, 25141.
2: 10-4, correct.

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1: Or meet the RP at the Dollar General at 63 at 613. He's in a gray Nissan Frontier. He has a restraining order against him, and he needs to go for escort to pick up some items. You're going to be going to 12206 Clark's Bayou. 12206 Clark's Bayou.
2: Four seven seven seven one two nine one two.
3: For Marina Martinez.
0: Yes, sir.

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4: Units be advised, 10-33 traffic has been lifted on main channel. 10-33 traffic has been lifted. Jumping to the back.

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0: 121 Jackson, Acadians transporting Mr. Crump to Ocean Springs Hospital. Begin 10-8, HBO.
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3: 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Did you copy?

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4: Signal 58, a motorcycle driving at a very high rate of speed into the subdivision of Westgate Parkway. Children present.
0: Okay, Jackson.
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0: 23 DG, break 4, Mississippi 28, please.
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5: Has a valid 127, 2006 Nissan Frontier gray in color. Roads to Charles Rabin off of Timber Ridge Road, North Point, negative 29.
0: Good copy, thank you.
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6: 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Well,
2: I'm stepping into the office. Would you come up with this now?
0: 11 PD. Coming out with the signal 6, Washington and 90, southbound Cadillac, tag 1 ready. John George 238, 238.

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0: 11 to 33. Yeah, I'm gonna have to push him with my vehicle into Circle K. I'm at the traffic light on Washington headed south, turning.
1: I'll be there momentarily.
2: 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See if their cameras caught anything.

0: Florida God Emergency.
1: Make contact with the homeowner. It was accidental. She's 43. Tonight. I think you're Judge. I'll be 10-6 on this 10:57 minute 12206 Clark Spire.
0: 10-4.

0: 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Yeah, closer to the Harrison County line.
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1: Signal 1 MHP, Signal 1 MHP, occurred at 609 in Money Farm. They're going to be in the parking lot of Mixed Chevron at this time. White GMC and a Kia, no injuries. MHP has been notified.
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1: 10-4, I apologize, I think it's definitely going to be yours. 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
1: 10-1. 46 for Jaguar turns, I got a 29 on 8, 2017 on 8, Santa Fe black and color. Flight 11 with 26 to Brian Collins. Entry is confirmed, PTO return with valid, no history to Clifton Collins.
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0: Lexi K 16. Money Farm Road, Highway 609, Money Farm Road. White GMC Sierra versus unknown description of other vehicle with blockage, unknown injuries.
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0: Pine John 6355, Pine John 6335 on the Ford.
2: He's getting close.
0: 355.
1: Alex 427, 2012 Ford F-150 white in color, registered to Billy Jones, Oldsmobile Avenue, Pascola, negative 21.
0: 10-4, stand by for signal 3.
3: Yeah.

0: 46
1: info.
0: We've got the white GMC. What other vehicles are involved?
2: White Chevy and a blue key. Tell you right.
0: Come on. Tell you right.
3: What's the K-16?

0: Kia Telluride is also involved. So white GMC Sierra, blue Kia Telluride.
1: Cheerful.
2: Can't get it open.
3: Any one issue?

0: K25, you got an echo.
1: Go ahead.
0: Enemy on the wall, Ocean Springs.
1: What?
2: Somebody after, what was it?
3: 10-4, it's number 8. If you would, give me a 21.
2: 10-4.
4: It doesn't appear there's any staff on campus. Does he want to let the SRO know?

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1: Good.
0: 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What door is open?
1: The door on the east side of the gym and then the band hall.
0: 10-4, stand by. He's on his way to you.
1: 10-4.
2: 734-800-826-734. Name, date of birth, Scott Walker, 62 to 70. He should be out of Galveston, Texas.

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1: Go ahead.
2: You're here arriving at the Stadio, see?
1: Yes, I am. Got you arrived at the Stadio, see?

0: Charlie 350, copy us, sir. John, Ida Mary, 091. John, Ida Mary, 091. White Ford is position.
1: Number 29-2020, Ford Expedition White, expires 8 of 26 to Jules O'Keefe.

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1: Cool.
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0: 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Last one to 123 and 115.
1: Go ahead.
0: Can you ask me a route to Main Street? It's going to be right up on the ACL wing. I got a signal for accident, two vehicle accident.

0: 28.
1: 110 Ogden, 110 Ogden. RP states there are people in the house that are not supposed to be there. One's a female who entered the door from the landscaping company, and apparently there's a male inside taking a shower. The RP's going to the homeowner. She is not on scene right now, but there is a landscaper on scene. We'd like to speak to an officer about this situation up here.
2: Accident.
1: Beautiful.

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0: Billy Jones, he is valid negative all around, negative with us. 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

0: My place is 123. I got a female subject calling, just called in stating that his grandmother was in an accident, stating that it's hard to breathe. We're getting Katie in the route with you guys.
1: 10-4.

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1: 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Yeah, show me 23.
2: Copy on
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2: Call Tag.
1: John Boy 583, John Boy
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1: Still 4, I do have ambulance en route.

0: It's 1-8 to 11. I got up and going in a minute.
1: 10-4.
0: She's coming, talk to me. I'm doing it.
2: 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Prior 79s and 29s at this address. No answer on call back.
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0: 120, 44.
1: I think it's going to be case number two. Case number two, your times are
2: 10:43, 10:51. And 4, got 27, 20 information for you when you're ready.
1: Go ahead.
2: Yes, now that 27-4-V1 is in Oregon, 9-7-3-4-3-5-3, Mr. Lennon. His 28 is also in Oregon, 9-4-5-Queen-George, Union, GMC Sierra, 2500 white in color. 27-V2, Mississippi, 802-361-881, Ms. Bird. Her 28 is also a Mississippi, John Ida Frank. 197, Kia Telluride, gray in color. 27 for V3, Mississippi, 801-147-210, Mr. Tolbert. His 28 is also a Mississippi, 530, John George, 1, Chevy Z71, white in color. If you would, send all the information to me, email, please, ma'am.
1: Devil.
3: Last name, Dillman, David, Ida, Lincoln, Lincoln, Mary, Adam, Nora. First name, Stacy, Sam, Tom, Adam, Charles, Ida, Edward, middle initial S, date of birth 4/13/76.

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0: Mississippi 28, Mary David King 022, Mary David King 022. It's going to be a Buick.
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0: 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Actually, check complete.
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Block 1115. That Mississippi ID card comes back to a Antoine Williams. He is unlicensed ID card only. He's negative.

0: 141 PV. 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We're caught by the train right now.
1: Yeah.

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1: Yes.
0: Say 1049 is the location.
2: 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Long call.

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1: 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Last name?
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0: 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Respond to a signal 17 after the fact at 4500 Scarlet Oak Drive, 4500 Scarlet Oak Drive.
1: John Henry Zebra, 653, and also John out of town, 575.
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3: Call it 2995 Beanville, 2995 Beanville. RP Toto be there at the store, the gas station Exxon. Here's an e-bike was just stolen by an unknown male. It's going to be a black e-bike, gold writing, with a hamburger bell on the front.
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1: The only reason. This is Bosar driving 2300 Petty Boy Street for signal 2, indicating front door. There is a Carl Miller on scene, and you cannot provide a proper passcode.
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0: So.
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1: The driver of the red Dodge Caravan is being transported and taken to Pascagoula Hospital.
2: XB 3261, dispatch. 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
2: light. One, you can show us clear this call. 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

0: You advise John George 6947.
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0: Yeah, it's just showing canceled. 11 of 14.
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2: 1-1-4-1-9-1-3.
3: Yeah,
2: for Texas, we're going to be 0015, 0015.
3: Come on.
2: This one, let me think, it's 43.
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2: Yeah.
3: And 4, have y'all located the 77?
2: Yeah, cool. 146 has a minute on.
3: 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Going to be on Highway 90 at Bayview. Highway 90 at Bayview in Harrison County.
4: Both lines driving, 2300 Petty Boy.
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4: 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Or

0: signal 39. I-10 eastbound, right in front of the rest area. It's a Kia K4, gray in color, was ran off the road by an 18-wheeler stuck in the grass.
1: K4, you showed me around. Officer sold a month ago to the new homeowner.
0: Ten four comes up valid on a 2013 Chevy 327 to Brian Aubrey or Catherine Aubrey, Big Burn Road, Bank Cleve, -21.
1: Yeah, 10-4. What's it showing for the tag?
0: John George 6947.
1: 10-4.

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1: 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John George Frank 122 is going to be a white Hyundai Accent. Mississippi VL is going to be 801-802-256. 801-802-256.

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1: 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John, item 1, 856. 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
0: 2017 Nissan Titan, red, 10 to 26, Mark Miller, negative 29, insurance. I'm sorry, it's confirmed.
2: Someone in the front lobby just speaking with you.

0: 11 PD. I'm 10-8 from here in route 35. 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

0: 136 POV and 1015, route to the med office.
1: I got a male subject firing. 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
2: Well, 10-8, they got the code. Anything hold?
1: Negative.
0: 35, where are you at?
3: I'm on the west end of Satchel Bayou, right at the west end entrance.
0: Central.

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0: She stated that the male subject is going to be following her in another blue sedan behind her.
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0: the subject, his car.
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3: Got a signal 20 out of the county barn. It's going to be some bushhoggers that came through and hit the man's fence. Needs a report.

0: Petey, what's that address again? 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
1: It's going to be 3701 Morningview Drive, 3701 Morningview Drive. FEMA Celtic stated that it's going to be a house with a gate on it, the only house with a gate.
2: I'll be 10-15, 25 from 10-3 back to ladies.
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3: 275, SF.
1: Go ahead.
3: 10-15, two times, one male, one female, chantry to 1 Northwest. Starting mile will be the same as Andy.
1: One, two, three, set your mileage.
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0: Mark, 4 2 3. Can you pick me up the 62 Garfield Street, 62 Garfield Street, in reference to a animal not being taken care of? Can you make contact with the homeowner?
1: Be advised, I am still 23 at the shelter waiting on animal rescue to pick up this raccoon. Is that address on Grierson the one just past the railroad track?
0: Ten four.
1: I've made contact with the owner of that property before. The dog has shelter and clean water. He's 43.
2: Damn, 4. 11. 35 will be transporting one to CID.
1: Santa Moss Point. As soon as I make contact with Wild at Heart Animal Rescue, I'll be 10-8 from the shelter and en route to Grierson.
2: Okay.

0: 124 feet.
1: The guy's
0: been advised. We're getting tonight. I'll have a report.
1: Sure.

0: 3350, Medicine 8.
1: Yeah, well. Yeah. 740, show me back 10-8. Everything is 10-4 on the subject field. I put cat at notes today.
2: Copy 10-8.

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1: 275.
0: 23, 1 Northwest, engine mileage, can you copy?
1: Go ahead.
0: 125.
1: Stable.

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1: 11 all day. 37 to 11, I got it.
2: Harvey says he's in the back of the building right now, in the back of full control.
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0: I'm in route.
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1: Silver.
0: 124 to 118. I'll back 111. You can turn 11.
2: If you're up north, just stay over there.
0: 10-4.
3: 18, Nora. Should be a white GMC Yukon.
4: Traffic.
1: 18-47.
4: 47. Yeah, well. Highway 90 near in front of the H2O bar. Two vehicle, no injuries. It'll be a silver Lexus versus pickup.

0: 117, did y'all find him?
1: No.
0: 1040 said he was in a Dodge truck, but I believe he's inside of the building.
2: Negative, we're inside the building.
3: Morning, things get out here.
0: 10-4.
4: Well, I'm PD is 43.
0: 10-4.
5: Hey, Jen. Be advised, it's a four vehicle accident, and I'll have the left westbound lane closed.
4: 10-4.
0: A white Dodge truck.
2: 10-4, we make contact.
5: Hey, Tim, but let's make that 3-10-51.
4: Copy, 3-10-51.
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0: 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Yeah, unlock 15312 Masterson, 15312 Masterson, blue GMC Sierra. Vehicle is running, but there is an animal inside.
1: Street.
0: So.
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0: 8:30, I'm in the truck. Do you have an actual address?
1: Well, Lexi to K-10, you got 3 10-51s headed your way.
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0: 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Did the smoke play total or solar control?
1: Solar control total.
0: I'll be making contact with him. Oh, he's one of the back door. I'm probably now.

0: 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I'm getting here.
1: Hello?
0: 23 in there.
1: 10-4, thank you.

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1: New York to 4609 Orchard, 4609 Orchard, and meet homeowner out there sleeping in the driveway. She just wants the officer to walk through her house because her house has been previously burglarized. She thinks someone's in there.
0: Devil.
2: Well, I was in that room.
1: 10-4.
0: 126 Alpha.
1: 10-4.
3: Get a 4-1051 and let them know that it will be a Weaver electric truck with a bucket on it.
1: 10-4.
4: Road, so you the New Comic Code for a signal 29. I got a black female subject in a black shirt and shorts. Cause of the disturbance at the establishment.
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0: 47. 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Okay, never mind. I'm trying to find it.
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Case 10 is going to be case number 3. 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

0: 275, 271. Is the subject supposed to be in the courtroom or is it at the clerk's office?
1: Office.
0: 10-4.

0: 47 for the Alabama fleet.
1: Okay,
0: Floyd to George, Sam Henry, Henry, Chevy, Silverado, Alabama.
2: Amari Woods is trespassed from solar control and the barbershop. Still waiting for Acadian to give you a final decision on what happens with him. I'm 10A. Do we have any calls pending?
3: Negative.
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0: 5.4.3, I got a signal one exit, it's going to be 6910 Gladstone Street, 6910 Gladstone Street, it's going to be a face kitchen, 2 vehicle exit.
1: I'll catch up.
0: Alright, Alabama 28.
2: Simple.

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0: They're going to be at gate 1 before you get to row 3, not too far from the supervisor's parking lot. It's going to be a blue Kia K5.
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1: 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That traffic stop there was a citation issue.
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0: 123-1. Copy, Mississippi 28, whenever you're ready. Adam, Queen, Union, Edward, Zebra, Sam, Lincoln, Adam, Black Toyota Camry.
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5: 10-4, stand by for information. 140, PD, I'll be 10-6 at Eagle Security Department.
4: No. 136, PD, I'll be 10-15 about to the ADC.
5: Temper.
1: 275, Essa. Seeing you close,
2: sir. Jammer.
1: 244.
2: Northwest.
1: 10-4.
2: Was advised that the house was foreclosed about a month ago. Nobody's supposed to be there. Doors wide open.
1: 10-4. Bill Rosario Jose from last time, 115.
5: Is getting 23.
1: Well, I'm pretty cafe in New York deal.
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0: Rockport, 102 and 123. John Henry Frank, 326, comes back to a 2009 Volkswagen, white in color, to a David Williams, expiration 0417. The other vehicle comes back to a, other vehicle comes back to a 2026 Toyota Camry, black in color, to a Marquez Williams, expiration 0327.
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0: 2421 Gladiolus, 2421 Gladiolus, Unit A, to me in regards to mother of a 77 showing up, no longer on scene.

0: 1.212. The other EO came back to a Frederick Millinder Zone, North and South, East Negative.
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0: 34PD, I can confirm that the door is open. I'll be on standby for 54 before making entry.
1: Well, 11-7-3-1-24 is with me, 14th and Minor. Henry, John George, Victor, 003. When 124 goes 10-8 from here, you can head to whatever you got, Peter.
2: K3 Blitz, I'll be on myself just a minute. 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
0: Civil.
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3: 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This is 2006. Toyota Camry Gray, Shirley Dill.
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0: Can I get you at a halfway point between Wade and I-10, please?
1: Absolutely. You want me to just stay at 613 and 63?
0: Sounds like a good intersection for me. 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
1: No worries, that's what the others use as kind of a halfway point, so I think show me your area close.
0: Pardon, thank you.
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0: Good.
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0: No.

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1: Flight 23 to Mars point.
0: Okay.
1: Can you put me a route to the ADC?

0: 210 to Moss Point. The dog is not currently outside on the property on Frierson, but it is 43 with food, water, and shelter.
1: Good one.

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2: Okay.

0: 1:30. Got a number 67 out on Timber Ridge, 14300 Timber Ridge Drive. Yes. Speak to the RP in regards to a 6x10 trailer stolen. Trailer has a busted tire and was drugged, so it tore the property up. So. 121. A 58 driver near Marina and Magnolia. Marina and Magnolia. RP states a woman's been driving fast in the area, now doing donuts with her small children hanging out the windows. Vehicle's going to be a white SUV, no tag.
1: Four, six, been route. He's been route to court.
0: 10-4, thank you. I forgot.

0: MC, can you respond to 4711 Tupelo, 471112 Tupelo, elderly female fallen, unable to answer the door or open the door. The caller is your granddaughter from Ocean Springs.
1: Female stated her boyfriend was physical with her, line disconnected before I could get further.

0: can you go back out to Ingalls? The RP that canceled her report, brought the report. She's at the Ingalls Security Building now.
1: Route to 4711 Tupelo.
0: Come on.

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1: 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They don't have any rooms available right now. I don't have an ETA.

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2: 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Jennifer, Graham.
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0: We have an EJ on appeal.
2: 201.
3: 88, you're not supposed to be on scene. Timothy Lundy's valid or negative?
2: Yes.

0: It was. They had a signal 30 bus there last night. He's not supposed to be there.
1: Do you want me to copy that traffic?
2: 10-4, I copy.
3: And John J. Street, Patrick Henry and John J. It's going to be a FedEx truck with a trailer stuck on the road. Says he needs assistance with getting him out of the roadway, unable to see, back up and make a turn.
4: Hello?
3: Hi.
4: Tony from McCormick Law Firm, 15-1 time back to ABC.
3: Was Marina and Magnolia, RP stated that a woman driving a white SUV with no tag has been driving fast in the area and was doing donuts with her small children hanging out of the windows. She said that she was doing it in the yard at the corner of Marina and Magnolia.

Yeah.

0: Try that again.
1: He said his email is going to be in Ankle Security.
0: 10-4, he's a security officer.
2: Go ahead, Delta 12.
3: Four back 10-8. Stand by for driver information.
0: 10-4. 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
5: 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Locked up.
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2: Copy.
5: Was there another signal one?
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5: And for there's not one at Chico 90?
4: 431 just got out with one.
5: 10-4, I'll be on to that one.
4: 10-4.
2: 76-10-8. 76-10-8. 76-10-8. 76-10-8. 76-10-8. 76-10-8. 76-10-8. 76-10-8. 76-10-8. 76-10-8. 76-10-8. 76-10-8. 76-10-8. 76-10-8. 76-10-8. 76-10-8. 76-10-8. 76-10-8. 76-10-8. 76-10-8. 76-10-8. 76-10-8. 76-10-8. 76-10-8. 76-10-8. 76-10-8. 76-10-8. 76-10-8. 76-10-8. 76-10-8. 76-10-8. 76-10-8. 76-10-8. 76-10-8. 76-10-8. 76-10-8. 76-10-8. 76-10-8. 76-10-8. 76-10-8. 76-10-8. 76-10-8. 76-10-8. 76-10-8. 76-10-8. 76-10-8. 76-10-8. 76-10-8. 76-10-8. 76-10-8. 76-10-8. 76-10-8. 76-10-8. 76-10-8. 76
0: Yeah, 10-4, 46 will get it.
4: This one that's waiting may be involved with this one, but security can't seem to give us a description of the vehicle, so I'm not really sure how they expect us to find it.
1: Alright, I'm getting this. Is that an EOC now?
4: 10-4.
1: 30. If y'all are busy, I can get this one. It's not a major one.
5: The 31.

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4: I'm Adam 2 Young, 6 Tom Robert on a Toyota Tacoma. The Mississippi 27 is going to be 801-49-1261, and the Alabama is 106-88-154.
1: 10-5.
5: Copy, guys. What do you got, Al?

0: Can you give a description?
1: The white male, you don't have a shirt on. I believe you had on gray shorts, and you're going into the woods to see if I make contact with.
0: Yeah.

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1: Javier.
2: Okay, team. Biloxi, I'm 10-7.
1: Javier.
3: Running east from the place, the little camper place that he was at.
4: Stand for. Stay strong, I'm cook.
3: Come on. I'm on Cook Road.
4: You got charges on?
1: Yeah.
3: Hey, I'm on the North female list. She said she wasn't even one involved.
0: All right, 140, 128, just get the information, I'll do the report.

0: So, Stu, can you check a Brandon death report and see if we have anything in house on?
1: 10 on that last name?
0: Death report?
1: Sorry.
0: I think it's D-E-S-P-O-R-T-E. D-E-S-P-O-R-T-E.
2: I'm sorry. 111.
3: You know the area of Wendy's in Verizon, there's a Ford SUV with a trailer, white male arguing with a white female on a bike.
2: 10-4 from Convent and Market.
1: 91.
0: Hey.
1: What's your time?
0: Yeah, 211.
1: Both of your tags are valid, your deals are valid, and your Mississippi is showing confirmed insurance.
0: 10-1.
1: 10-1.
0: Okay. 46 for Mississippi deal. 801-215-428. 801-215-428.
1: Sure. 120, do we have a possible age?
4: So, when we're going to be delayed for extrication, we are unable to get in the house right now.
1: Have any 112 log or shell?
0: Okay.
5: Can you check Lisa Teagarden? I do not have a date of birth.
1: Tell her.
5: I suppose the person to call 911, but she's not on scene either.
1: 10-4.

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0: Negative, I didn't want to speak.

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0: 120, I've got a Rhonda Bryden Baker Gaucher valid negative. That male and that female both come back negative in how, based off of that female's credentials and identifiers, possibly have that male in house.
1: Yeah.
0: 167.
2: Can I crash for?

0: Have a nice day, Steve. What part is the thing for our arrival tonight?
1: Don't worry.

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0: Somers, Bang Alpha 86.
1: 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Going.
2: 1015, 8 times from ADC to County Court. I'll be in the T1 van.
1: Several.
2: Correction on that, I'll be in the T2 van.
1: Several.

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0: Just be advised you have a signal 57 off of Yellow Bluff Road for some cows.
1: Ten-4.
2: Hey Jackson, help me en route. Those are my cows.
3: Just sorry when you say it,
0: Address is going to be 26011 Yellow Bluff Road. RP wants to report two cows stolen.
2: Ten four. Maybe those aren't mine.
0: Well, I ask.

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0: Walter, if you're still tripping on the telephone, set it unlocked.
1: One, dirty Jackson, face number.
2: 15901, 15901.

0: 112. At 1900 Van Drive, 1900 Van Drive. 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He has a rake and sticks. Could be a white male, shirtless, khaki pants. RP has no idea why he is screaming. Said he just ran out of the trailer towards him.
1: So. Four to six, eight, that way.
0: Sure.
1: You're at my house. She's refusing. We're all going to say it.
2: Ten 58 here.
0: Good.
2: 43 out here. Still 10-6, however.
0: Similar.
1: 3 County Court.
0: Simple.

0: Fritz Vogel.
1: Fritz
0: Vogel. Fritz Vogel, I'm 43. Yeah, we have the soccer complex assisting somebody with a vehicle tire.
1: General.

0: Orange Line for a contract 86.
1: Oh.
2: One, 30 Jack.
1: Good.
2: I'm 10-8, report on file, being route to Justice Court.
1: Seven.
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1: Can you go to Signal 79, 4315 Orchard, 4315 Orchard, Apartment 7. RP is going to be a female named Zoe. She says that her child's father put his hands on her. His name's Aaron Millett. He's going to be a gray shirt, gray shorts, white male, walking down the street from 4315 East.
0: 10-4.
3: 126 Alpha.
0: 136, 10-8 HPO from this, I'll be in route for that as well.

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1: This is going to be a Christian Coelho Hispanic male. It's going to be a red vehicle parked on this bridge.
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0: I think me and Mr. Van came to an agreement here. 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
1: 10-4.

0: 46. 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

0: one, I'm just keeping you available. 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
1: Yes, we got to do the first one.
0: 10-4, she lies, she does want charges. She also advised he was in a silver Toyota with a Harrison County tag.
2: .121 Jackson, 10-24 Justice Ford, 10-8, back in route to the south.
3: 10-4.
1: Security, are we standing by waiting on the employee that he's made threats to?
3: 10-4.
1: .31, if you do find him, definitely get that ID for me. We have nobody by his name in our system.

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0: Westfire, 19535 Busby Road, 19535 Busby Road. Somebody across from that address, the RP will be at the end of the driveway to flag you in. It's a brush pile that got out of hand, it's starting to spread, no structures in danger.
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0: 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I'm sitting here from County Corner around the ABC.
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0: 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They've had several people trespassing on the walking track. They believe are not military personnel.
1: TN4. 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
0: Yes, 10-4.
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3: 4-26 is 10-8. How are you getting around?
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0: 613, 10529 Highway 613. RP states that a girl showed up at our house after fighting with her mother. The girl that showed up is going to be a 17-year-old female.

0: Mississippi 27-801-223-400. Repeating 801-223-400. 28-495, Paul Robert Franks, over in Pella.
1: No, 470.
2: $275,
1: yes, sir.
2: Go ahead. I'm 10-15, back to 86.
1: 10-4.
2: 270, yes, I'm 23.
1: 10-4.
3: What's the K-26?
0: Go ahead.
3: 10-27 for Devin Lewis Burrell. Picayune showing valid as far as 2030, negative 1029, and then negative 1029 on the Chevy Impala. Insurance status unconfirmed, expired April of this year.
2: $276,
1: SI. Got it.
2: 10-8 from China.

0: Maybe 44.
1: 44.
0: You know, 10-12 in the lobby.

0: It's fire. Engine 31, they are saying.
1: Go.
0: 31's going to be coming on scene. It's going to be just north of the address it's given. On the right-hand side, it'd be a long dirt driveway coming back in here.

He has been trespassed from this property, by Mr. Russell.

0: 275 Issa.
1: Okay.
0: 23 out of Tayshia.
1: Simple.
2: Hey, Marcus, I'm about a mile and a half out. Do you need 12 as well?
3: It probably wouldn't hurt to have them stand by at Waltman. The fire is really not that big. It's just a burn pile. I really don't know if we're going to be able to do anything with it or if we're going to have to get forestry. Still getting good eyes on it.
4: Yes, 12 comes direct to me. 89, Waltman.
3: Structure's in danger. Fire hitting, but about 50 by 50 maybe, but it's a big pushed up brush pile and a cut over. No structures. There is a creek not far from it, so.
1: Lee following him. He had to make a stop previously that caused him to partially block the road, and she has been yelling and following him ever since. Female's getting out of her vehicle now.
3: So.
1: Off of Waltman.
3: So.
2: For, and you said it was the dirt road on the right side of this address?
3: Yeah, top of the hill, past the address, would be along the dirt road on your right.
2: 10-4. Action West Fire.
1: Done.
2: Can you go in and get forestry and route to this call on Busby Road?
1: Two.
5: 121 Jackson, 10-8 South.
1: Two.
2: Gene.
1: Hey.

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1: Seven, yes.
2: Go ahead.
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0: Bien, 6, 2, 7.
1: Have a good evening.
0: You too.
2: Have a good night.

0: Chris, you got a medical alarm at 252 Bayou Oaks. 252 Bayou Oaks, medical alarm. No extra information. Whenever y'all get on scene, just have someone give dispatch a call. We'll give you the code to get in.
1: Thank you, sir.

0: 86 en route.
1: Yes, on 23.
2: C'est bon. Female's leaving and that one Dodge Ram dually. The RP and the FedEx truck wants to meet at the fire station at the end of Waltman.
1: Careful.
3: So I say, can you drive back down here and help me shut it down so I can get turned around?
1: 10-4.
4: She left a little while, came home, her closet door was locked, and then she heard something in there. She tried pulling the door open, and there was some resistance, so she thinks she went through the closet.

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1: Three-three-nine, dispatch, copy, cancel notes.
2: 231 headquarters.
0: Nine, copy, and what was
2: another
0: unit?
2: Sorry, 231, we're going to be 10-8 with the refusal.
3: Is he supposed to be here already?
0: Sorry, people. One, the tail is back behind him. One, Waltman.
3: Temple. I'm on Waltman now.

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0: First name, Scott Diamond, King Adam Henry O. Samba. King Adam Henry, David Ida Adam, Mary Ocean Norma, when David, and last name is King, King Ida. She buys 9/10 of 08. Cause Diamond King.
1: 10/4.
2: You show me 10/8. I'm gonna have a report. I'm gonna hang out in the area for a little bit.
1: Sure.
3: Who's out with Diamond King?
1: The Diamond King is gonna be 50. Go ahead.
4: Eastbound, Bienville near Rouse's, still headed eastbound, might be closer to the PD. Got a black Infiniti. I saw one time by a white female. I've got several calls saying she is running off the road and almost hitting people.
1: Before I'm at the PD, about to watch.
4: Taking a route.
5: I'm passing him right now. It's Jacob Swan. He's sitting up, just sitting Indian style. He's 43.

0: 12 her to the spot over here in Moss Point. Copy again.
1: Good.
0: 7644.
2: 7644. On 1412. RP's staying, passing the collision plate.
0: Go ahead.
1: They're both valid and negative.
0: 10-4-5-5-28.
1: Good.
0: One Frank Lincoln 383, one Frank Lincoln 383.
3: At the collision center, but it didn't appear to be driving recklessly or anything.
2: And before I think that's going to be it, it's on RV, don't want.
4: We've gotten into what we could with our trucks, and it's getting into the woods. It's about 20 acres in between this and anything else.
5: I copy. I'm guessing it's moving pretty slowly.
4: The address that you dispatched to, you got to go north past it, and it's going to be on the right-hand side on a dirt road. I can stage at the road so your crew can see where it's at.
5: Copy that. Appreciate it. Crew's coming from Gulfport, so it's going to be a couple minutes.
4: 10-4.
6: Yeah, it's burning pretty slow, but every now and then it gets a good gust of wind behind it and makes a pretty good little run.
5: Copy that. Thank you.

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1: Antioch Road, 10333 Antioch Road. RP states that the tenant keeps coming to ask him for things. The RP is also a renter. And use the door on the left-hand side.

0: 121.
1: If I could get you on out to 3012 Ridgedale. 3012 Ridgedale. Checking on individuals that live there. Sherry fell in their house the other day and hasn't heard or seen from anybody there. Let's make sure everybody's hurt.
2: Two.
1: Sample? 21, are you 43?

0: 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It's going to be a green Ford F-350.
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1: Go ahead.
0: From the intersection of Bienville and Franklin, RP states she is behind a female that has been driving recklessly. She's pulled over right now at the intersection. Apparently while trying to talk to her, she is slurring words, speaking incoherently. Make sure everything's 43 out there. I will get a kicking and run as well.
2: Hey, Laura.
3: 45 on there.

0: Rescue, can you respond to the half a point glass and 1609 telephone for a homeless subject feeling like he's about to pass out?
1: It's Wendy's in the drive-thru. There is supposed to be a lady driving a maroon Honda Accord with three small children hanging out the window. Everyone in our seat.
2: Hey, 21 PD, I'm going to add notes to the cab real quick.
0: And telephone row, it is a mental subject. Feel like they're about to pass out. They're just sounding kind of weird on the phone. And that's the king. It's going to be one officer standing by.
3: 10-4 from down here on Port Road.
4: Wonderful.
5: 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Nobody here.
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1: 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Yeah, sure, I think the car.
0: Go ahead.
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1: Because
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0: just north of the Millard exit. I-59 northbound, just north of the Millard exit. Callers advise a hotshot truck and trailer is broken down. They're really close or partially in the roadway. Was requesting assistance with lights while they get it fixed.
1: Tower. Yeah, that's fine.
2: And four, thank you.

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1: Good.
0: Yeah, George Henry, 850 on a Mercedes, C300.
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0: We're on Highway 90 eastbound in front of Mob Lines.
2: 613.
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0: I'm on the 8850 road, Ocean Springs Road, 8850 Ocean Springs Road, Arkansas State. A tree has fallen on a power line and is now on fire.
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0: 28. If you can go up, Dina, I'll take Riley. So.
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2: Okay.
1: Smoke. Is there an escape?

0: What's your location? Okay, 10-4. I'm about to turn on Riley.
1: Negative 7, you may be able to access through Gulf, back of Gulf Sales.
2: Yes. 33. 10-4. Head, we're under 10, and he didn't give us a call.

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0: And 4, he's on the golf cart putting out signs, so he may just not hear it. Just give him a minute.

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0: 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K5, Roger.
1: 10-4, we have Seagull River Electric notified as well.
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1: 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Fire, sit for us. 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
0: 10-4.
2: Gate 2.
3: Not 24, 23.
1: 10-4.
3: 10-4-3-3. Can you check the name of the system? Katrina Jenkins. I'm gonna ask you to spell that. If you need me to spell the first name.
2: Katrina 78.
1: 10-4.
3: Paul Edward Robert, Tom Robert Ida, Nora Adam.
1: Have her in the system.
3: Yeah, go on.
4: Or I'll just keep crying, I guess.
1: I do, it has not been updated since 2005.
2: Thank you. 45 PD, assuming that's the PD, starting's going to be 258, 258.
5: Jerry Bradley is going to be suspended, expired on the 99. He's negative. Douglas Loper is going to be ID card only, valid and negative.

0: Jackson County, but I just had a lady on the line on Highway 90, just west of the 63 overpass, advising that subject underneath the bridge threw a rock and shattered her windshield. I need to get her vehicle description and everything, but I'm going to have Jackson County en route for the criminal aspect of it, if you can do the damage report.
1: That's 10-4. Is that vehicle on scene, or did they move somewhere else?
0: They're on scene. I think they're just west of it, though. The lady didn't want to stay near the bridge because that male may still be there.
1: 10-4, if we can find any, I'll head that way if we can find any information. If I don't find them, that'd be great.
0: 10-4, tend to get more now.
1: 10-4.
2: Van, back in my unit, 10-15, one time, just
1: 64, Jackson.
3: Go ahead.
1: CID at the address, I'm sure they called you about, I believe, but can I get a next rotation out here, please?
3: What's the address you're at? Because I don't have anything on the screen.
1: 3402, potty call. Just come down the private drive, they'll see us sitting over here.
2: /128 from the causeway.
1: 10-4, it's for Long Beach PD. First search warrant.
4: PD. Any matters, it's going to be 259, 259.
2: /275, Essa.
3: Go ahead.
2: 23, Justice.
5: All black clothing, he has long hair. He's not giving me anything that's wrong with him. He says something's happening. He's not giving me any further.
2: No, no.
3: 44 backing.
6: 6-5.

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1: USO 23 Justice.

0: Sounds like you put someone else also, but he's peeing in some gravel lane area.
1: Pencil, I'm in the area, so where at exactly are you?
0: City was by a graveling entrance to Coast Meadows.
2: Got his food and walked out without pants.
0: Says me a black male, long hair, wearing all black clothing.

0: 4019 Main Street, gonna be ATL Wings. Black male subject wearing an orange shirt, walking with Boston Express. Came in, bought some food, and but didn't pay for it and left.
1: Four. You're right.

0: Thanks for loving.
1: Indigo Avenue is going to be the first street you turn on from Graveline to Post Meadows. Looks like he's on the corner of that street and Azalea Trail.
2: Devil, come out of there.
0: Give
3: this seven clear and seeing return at lake.
0: Telling is a route to 3402 Pontotoc Bayou. Can you give me a tag number?
4: Calling again.
1: The individual you're out with is the one that called on himself, and then the second RP called because he was cussing him out.
2: Okay, simple.
5: Make contact with the complainant. Let's see if I can find the subject here in Moss Point first.
6: Bless you, K-21.
7: Go ahead, look.
6: I have her on the line. Her phone is cutting out really bad, but she is in a 2024 red Honda CRV just past the overpass on the shoulders. Jackson County is en route as well, and she has now disconnected the line. Her phone is breaking up really bad.
5: Yeah, well, if you don't mind sending me that callback number, I'll give it a shot.
6: Yeah, well.

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1: 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Is that in right by security? I'm going to give a call back.
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1: Well, 43 individual miles, he was okay and didn't need any help tonight.
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2: Hey, I'm a tinfoil of this individual. I'll give his name in just a few minutes. But I'm being routed to Magnolia Oaks.

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1: 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First one's going to be Mississippi Antique Union 06055 with Mississippi 801-906-824.

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0: 140, 50, what's the case number?
1: K-26?
2: The mechanics weren't able to do the repairs. They were able to pull the truck off the roadway more. They advised the driver that he needs a tow truck, but they're going to let him do what he needs to do. He's off the roadway enough for me. I'm going to be 10-24 tonight.
1: Simple.

0: Okay, 1023. It'll be for the Louisiana Young Charles Frank 650 Toyota Prius.
1: Yeah, well.

0: 35, you mentioned last possession of the vehicle. I'll be 10-8 with your report.
1: And at 3904 Wilson Springs Road, 3904 Wilson Springs Road, the RP stated that his wife and he had an altercation yesterday. She left and went to her mother's house, which is going to be the address I provided. He hasn't spoken to her since yesterday. They can't get a hold of her.
2: 26.
3: Good.
2: Can you take a theft report, 3419 Nathan Hale, 3419 Nathan Hale.
3: Hey,
4: caught me on the first half, it almost felt like Christmas. Or I put it on the wall, thank you.

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1: Can you go ahead?
2: We're in the westbound lane on Highway 90 on the bridge. I don't know the exact name of this bridge. Just a, like, vehicle out of control.
3: XB 3261, headquarters.

0: 261, go ahead. And 10-4, I'm 20.
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2: Singing River Alaska, South Bay.
0: 10-4.

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0: qui.
1: Made contact with Chrissy Gray. She's staying with her mother right now. She informed us that she's going through a divorce, so she does not want the RP to be able to get in contact with her at this time. So we're going to be 10-8 here and then route back to that signal 1.
2: 10-4.
3: Be on back with 28.

0: 48, if I could get you on I-10, westbound at 61. Possible signal 1 there. We're trying to get further to kids.
1: 47.
0: I'm sorry, maybe eastbound. He doesn't know where he's at. 10-4.
1: I'm 640.
0: Okay.
2: 43, can you copy the 28, Mississippi?
1: Okay.
2: 301, John George Charles. Again, 301, John George Charles.
3: Forty-six. What's going to be that vehicle description?
0: We're trying to get further on it. It's going to be a gray vehicle, so we know.
3: 10-4.
0: That was 201 John George Charles or 001 John George Charles?
1: 01.
0: 2023. 227 to Christopher Spyridon, -29, interest to confirm.
2: Copy that. He's been dropped off, played with his parents at apartment 202. 43 tonight.
0: What's that ending?
1: 49228.
3: 6, go ahead. We're putting you on the wall.

0: 48, you're en route to that signal one, correct?
1: That's 10-4.
0: All we got is a dark gray Kia, no enters. They are not in the roadway. It's coming eastbound.
2: PD, I believe it's going to be in the roadway. I'm on I-10 eastbound now.
3: Zero one eight three, zero one eight three.

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2: Walk Janet Jackson.
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3: Sounds

0: 36, but he's going to be eastbound right off the bridge, the Goshen Van Cleve overbridge.
1: Careful.
2: So on APD, can you give a call back? They're getting no contact at the door.
3: That would be the RP. We've been trying to call all day and getting no answer.

0: 28, if you need help in Mississippi Tag.
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0: Mississippi Tag, David River Boy, 2655 Queen, David River Boy, 2655 Queen, Honda Accord, gray in color.
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1: 11.
0: Yeah, Route 2, 9113, Old Triple C, 113, Old Triple C. Log truck damage to mailbox.
1: Last place, Lord.
0: Okay.
1: I made contact with Debbie. She says she's all right.
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2: VAP. Set 4, we're going to need regular rotation for both vehicles. The 28 on the vehicle 1 is going to be Louisiana. It's going to be 793, Frankstown Yankee, 793, Frankstown Yankee, Louisiana.
0: Shaking up.
2: All right, 10-4. Vehicle 2 is going to be Mississippi. It's going to be John Lincoln, 113. John Lincoln, 113.

0: I have Templet and Nickel Green Route, your Mississippi 2025 Kia K4 Gray 327 in North Tackle, Humble, negative 29 insurance is unconfirmed. Your Louisiana came back on a 7. The 2020 Chevy Tahoe black and color, 11-26 to Charles Cali, negative 29.
1: 10-4.

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1: I'm on 30, Jack. I'm back tonight.
2: So. Got a signal 1 MHP. Interstate 10, 59 mile marker eastbound. It's going to be two vehicles. We do have a car smoking with injuries.

0: flash fire, I-10 around the 59 eastbound, I-10 around the 59 eastbound. It's got a two-vehicle accident. One of the cars is smoking. MHP and Acadian en route for minor injuries.
1: Any response? I'm at the substation.
2: That's one.
3: Five 11 copies, 59 westbound, two vehicle MVA. 511 being route from Van Cleef, St. Martin, copy.
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0: 123 miles 1. I will see you on the 20 in the lobby on Take Care.
1: I was just last 4 yards. How was off?
2: 63.
1: Come on.
2: We're on the 23.
3: Yeah, we don't think.
4: Negative.
5: Can you have him get a truck in route, please?
4: Come.
3: 82 is in route.
4: Come.
6: I looked in his own scene. I'm with a canine stand by for a sign, so.
2: Go ahead.
4: Got a signal 29, 1 Golfing Green Drive, 1 Golfing Green Drive. RP states that a male in the area is 51 and hit a woman's car with a bat. Male came into the RP's house. He is now leaving in a vehicle. It's going to be a dark blue Hyundai sedan.

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4: Yeah, that sounds good. Jackson, you via Ocean Springs, it might be coming through there.
5: Jackson, how can you name it, Middleford?
1: It's
5: going to be David Leon Laverry. It's Lincoln, Edward, Ocean, Nora, Mary, Adam, Boy, Robert, Yankee. And then the first day is going to be 05-25-1980.
1: 10-4. 121. Be advised, the mail could be going to 1128 Oak Street.

0: 50, meet detail out at I-10 and mile marker 59 eastbound. The MHP is already out there with their fire units. They need additional fire units, multiple vehicles on fire, multiple injuries.
1: Next.
0: Go ahead.
1: Maybe Davis Leon Mayberry. 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
2: One, 22, that's going to be a first, middle, and last name.
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0: Tá bom.
1: 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He's negative.
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2: 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K39 shows en route to Jackson County, the activity.
1: 10-4. I-10 eastbound at the 59. I-10 eastbound at the 59. It's a two vehicle. Acadian has already been on scene and is transporting one.
2: 10-4.
0: And for the civil vehicle left the scene, unknown travel direction. It was a Puerto Rican female.
3: Forty-seven.
4: Is there anybody on scene at that assist our legs?
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7: Responded 230 Linda Drive, 220 Linda Drive. 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She believes that there is a dried marijuana leaf on the front walkway. 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
7: 10-4.
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2: Good. The vehicle's ETL from you on Ingalls. I'll be en route for Larson.
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3: All the negative.
0: Simple.
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0: And when you can, get 3221. How about that call, you're on.
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2: Sir, when they were off that for a second, I got a signal 6209.
3: Close unit 20.
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5: What? Hold on, I'm gonna fix it.
6: 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I gotta call.
2: Gage, be up tonight.

0: 82PD back in the city.
1: I got the vehicle completely out the roadway. I'll be in that to Washington.
2: 121, what unit are you in?
3: 802. Is that supposed to be for Timblin?
2: One-eighteen's on Larson.
3: 10-4.
4: 118, you turn 11.
2: Yeah, out here.
4: Ten four, they're gonna take the Kia K4.

Mitchell's is going to be on scene also. Any more than America, you know, person.

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1: Mr. Media, what have you read?
0: Okay, what's the reference?
1: 802-673-370. 802-673-370. Left email.
0: Well, what's the CEO a reference to?
1: ...121 Jackson, can you copy a name, date of birth?
0: Good.
1: Billy Crawford, 418-1977. Billy Crawford,
0: 418-1977.
1: B-I-L-L-I-E or B-I-L-L-Y?
0: This was, young. 43.
1: 43.
0: Go ahead. Comes back to a power mode, double-like power, 2 negative.

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1: Yeah, Pavel.
0: Back to traffic, myself and 511. RC and bank service.
2: Come.
3: Oh. 117 to Jackson, did you call me?
2: 1040, 1062.
3: 1040.
2: 1040, just be advised, Billy Crawford is out on probation or supervised release. He is canceled, expired, 04 of 02, negative in house, negative 29.
3: Copy, 117 ejection. We didn't run that ID name.

0: 126 BD, I'll be 10 over 4.
1: Negative,
0: I got a good one, 10-8. 10-4, 124P, can you show me 10-6 again?

0: registered to Newway Auto in the care of Carlisle off of Oak Street, Ocean Springs, negative 29.
1: Yeah, blue Ford Taurus, meant to be personalized. Paul Edward Adam Charles Henry Young. I'll give you final stop in a second on that Pascagoula Virgin Lake.
2: Water is just coming back.
3: Need an accident number and not an incident number.
4: That's 10-3.
3: 10-4. It's going to be case number 4. Case number 4. Your times are going to be 1450, 1530. 1450, 1530.
0: What was that type of vehicle?
1: Ford Taurus, blue and color.

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0: B23.
2: Ten four.
3: Ten what?
4: Report a dog stolen.
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0: 54, got another possible wreck at Old Spanish Trail on 57 northbound from Old Spanish Trail. Airbags deployed, possible injuries.
1: We're at again.
0: Signal 1 on Old Spanish Trail turning onto, turning onto Highway 57 northbound. Possible injuries. Any further?
1: No.
0: 46, y'all, the Acadian should be there in just a minute.
2: Uh-huh. 10-4.

0: Pretty close. On the intersection of Greyhound Way and Old Spanish Trail, I had a multi-vehicle accident. I'm not sure exactly who it is for. We could negotiate and route as well.
1: Yeah. 5 miles from the station.
0: 11, you may want to head out there as well. It seems like it's going to be a very big accident.
2: I believe it might be okay. They are en route, but they're asking for help because they've got two more signal ones on their screen.
3: And four.

0: 1-1.
1: Yeah, could you 1051 the rotation out here to the eastbound 59, please?
0: Uh-huh.

0: 132.
1: 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He's currently zero. The rush. Who's ever? I don't think it's going to be him.
0: It's Jalen Orch.
2: What was your
3: story? I am a task of Google and Contable.
2: There we go.

0: Can you advise us either of the vehicles are front wheel drive?
1: You gotta get two wreckers and rock. It's the Exxon.
2: Heavy Malibu, Mississippi 28, Henry Charles, Robert 929.
0: I apologize. Templet Towing is online and they're at the 61 picking one up, so he's just going to turn around and come grab that one too.
3: I got a 10-3 on that.
0: Hey,
4: 36. Got a 27 for a social when you're ready.
0: Stand by one. Bluffy to K21. Did you have traffic for me when I asked you to hold?
4: 10-3, J1, information in the CAD, 24 back, sending here.
0: 10-4, thank you. K36, go ahead.
4: Court Controller Jerome Chapman, C-H-A-T-M-A-N, Charles Henry Adam Tom M Mary Adam Nora, social media 428-55-1749, 428-55-1749.
0: 10-4, stand by.

0: Alright, they came back to three vehicles to the same person. Is it a Palisade, a CT6?
1: My old Spanish Trail North will be shut down, redirecting all the traffic a different way. The intersection is completely full.
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3: Four turn traffic.
4: Vehicle 2 is going to be a Chevy Camaro, Mississippi, John Ida Union, 836. We got a left lane blockage.
5: Yeah, boy.
0: So I've got FDN occasion in and out.
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1: 10-4. 11 feet, are you ready for a Mississippi tag?
0: 11.
1: Mississippi 2065, ocean over Sam. 2065, ocean over Sam. Mazda CX-9.
0: Valley confirmed. 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
3: Hello. Joe Shea is going to be taking this, but we're going to be out here with traffic control.
0: Harold Voss, -29, -4. Second one came back, valid to Elaine Voss, -29, -4.

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1: Go ahead.
0: You said 279, be the 405.
1: Come.
2: First, please. Emma. Was the 827 blue 2015 Volkswagen four-door registered to Carolyn Homegate of Abilene, Texas, -1029, says expires August of this year.
3: 10-4, stand by for a 26.
2: Standing by.
3: Hey, you have 28, Mississippi. Two zero six five, Ocean Slam.
2: Never.

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2: 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We got some planes that measure. Well, quite a head plane.
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1: And four, I've got it back on 2013 Mazda Black 6/27 Camaro Chalila, -29 insurance is confirmed. Valid Yield O and Chalila, -29, -4.
0: Ten four, looks like collision's on scene. I'll be getting the Hyundai.
2: Morning, APD. 10-4, roadway's clear. Bus 3234 transported vaccine passenger. You can show me transporting one female and one male to the rest area, the west side. Beginning mileage is going to be 21843, 21843.
3: 10-4.

0: 35 to 11.
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0: Other, I'm guessing a minor who was involved is here. She's trying to get to her, so I can kind of let her through.
1: Yeah, that's fine.
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2: Yeah, four.
3: I'm looking down the film, too.
2: Civil.

0: 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It's going to be vehicle versus pedestrian. Man on a bicycle ran into somebody's truck.
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4: I'll show these cars out.
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5: Make sure, because the probation person is on the line now. You weren't physically out with Billy Crawford, correct?
2: Negative.

0: catching that 240. No, 201. I'll change that now.
1: Good darling.

0: For sure, sir. Go ahead. I'll show so good evening.
1: Yes, sir. Got you out of evening. I have a good evening. I got you out of service. Got you out of service. I've heard.
2: Fine, he can wait. If he doesn't want to listen, you can go ahead and apprehend. If he wants to wait a few minutes, once this is clear, probably 20 minutes, I'll be over there.
3: Negative, he moved.
2: Good.
4: And Shelby? It's going to be a UPS truck sitting in the middle of the road with the flashers on, locked up, and can't find the delivery driver anywhere.
5: You ain't got to do that.
3: Hold on, I got to do that.
5: No problem.
3: So.
6: Well, go ahead and get your report, man. I'll take that.
5: 10-4.
4: Dispatch copies.

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0: Did someone have driver's res?
1: From 48. You should be back 10A, state crash.

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0: Can you check a 66 vehicle at Martin where it turns into Beach Boulevard? Will that pickup truck just sitting in the roadway?
2: 4-4.

0: 11P, how are we doing with calls?
1: 143. 54, Phoebe. Hey, can you contact Collision just to send their tow back out, help with this oil spill?
2: Okay,
3: go to did advise that Mitchell's was the 51 route.
2: Jackson County, Crowley is the other one.
1: 10-9-8.
2: Jackson County Towing is the other rigger.
3: 10-4. Can you get an ETA on them? Left lane of eastbound, I-10, blocked.
2: 10-4, I'm aware, I'll call now.
4: I'm on 24-43.
5: Chevy pickup southbound from LaRue towards Hughes was all seen with the trash on LaRue, white male driver.
1: So.
2: Similar.
6: Pitch 4, collision's back around to you.
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1: 10-4. Your case number is going to be case number 5. It's going to be case number 5. 1533-1551. That's 1533-1551.

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2: Red.
0: Jimmy Rice 1217-65.
2: What was his name?
0: Rice, and Jimmy's going to be with an IE.
2: Jaguar, Rice.
0: Go.
2: Jaguar.
3: Okay, Lieutenant 8.

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1: Great.
0: Jimmy Rice, also Shelby Lane. He's going to be valid or negative.
1: Oh.

0: 15.
1: 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D over B, 2331C.

0: spoke to UPS. They advised that the UPS truck has actually broke down, and they do have a tow truck en route, but do not have an ETA as of right now. UPS didn't advise.
1: 10.7, 801-002-229.
2: Stand by.

0: JL1720. If 236 patient doesn't need a monitor, would y'all be good to sit with them so we can free them up?
1: Before we do that.
0: Damn, four. Thank you.
2: Show me back tonight if you would log that Larry Sherman Jr. has been served.
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0: On 24 Station 2 for tonight, the male got the daughter.
3: Sure. They had a secondary truck come. They emptied that truck out, and the driver of that truck is on the other truck.
4: 10-4.

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2: Myself in 1051, 10-8. What's going to be the location of the other party involved?

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1: Yes, sir.
0: If you get any calls near 57 and 10, there's a bad wreck going towards Goshen. Currently stuck in it, but you're going to have a problem out there getting off the interstate, probably on it.
1: Okay. Thank you.

0: 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Can I beat you and Rock to Conoco, and Rock to Conoco got a black man so big, laying out on the ground and sitting in the crowd.
1: Jet 4. 115, back to
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1: 11.
2: You can go ahead and if you call that gentleman, transfer him to 17. 17 will be happy to talk to him.
1: Yeah.
0: Just before you walk around that corner.

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1: Sixteen 178.
0: Last name Rooney, Robert Ocean Nora Edward Young. We're standing by for A1 towing self initiated.
1: 10-4.
0: 41 Bluffy. Answer the report on Troop K printer, please. Put in report, man.
1: 10-4.
2: Hunter Bloxy 10-7. Have a good night.
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1: Yes, sir. Okay.
0: ETA on Acadia.
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0: Simple.

0: I don't think they can copy anything you said. You might have to call them. Something wrong with your radio.
1: Was it 139 saying he was 10-7?
0: It was 149.
1: Anyway, thank you. Sure.
2: Not bad. 26, John 10-7.
1: Sure.
3: 1-8 units on Highway 90. Is that looking any better than I-10 is?

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1: Negative light, go Shady's.
0: I can't tell you, I'm going as far as Ocean Springs, which is bad.
1: Yeah, it's helpful. So it has to go look pretty rough.
0: I've had no issues at all in the past couple.
1: Yeah, well, I'll give it a shot.

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1: Swarm her out.
0: Temple.
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3: 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She's 46.
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0: Tower.

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1: Shalik Flowers of Moss Point showing eligible. However, it's eligible for a driver's license. However, it is an ID card only. ID card only, negative 1029.
2: Yeah, well.
3: One ten.
4: Yeah.

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1: Go ahead.
0: The next one in line for 110 at Wildwood and 613, please.
1: Negative.

0: 48, do we have a state line unit tonight?
1: North 110.
0: Other than that, 10-4.

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1: Ciao.
0: And I'm not sure if I was still 10-8 from earlier or not.
1: Ciao.
2: Fifty ten seven.
1: Ciao, 50.

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1: Right there.
0: They bringing it to Motorpool?
1: Yeah,

0: 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It's going to be general fire alarm.
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0: Can you be a Western 48-18-54-81 Frederick Street, repeating 5-8-1-58-10-25. Goodbye. 5418 Frederick Street, 4, signal 58. FEMA notice that if her boyfriend is at the home, she would like for him to leave the home.
1: Careful.
2: Can you get a signal to 4100 Clark? It's going to be a lighthouse for right now.
3: Yeah, 4 McFay, 33's en route. I'm going to be one.

Female suspect wants the male suspect to leave the home. He is considered armed and dangerous. He did point a gun at her. She's waiting for a full response. Male suspect is still currently on scene as well.

0: 33. I was having radio issues. Did they cancel that signal, please?
1: 10-4.
0: Engine 3 will be out of quarters.
2: They are working at 10 feet, but you can 10-25 me.
1: 10-4.

0: 126 dash and case number.
1: Sure, case number 15928.
0: 15928. 128 PD, was there insurance on that tag?

0: Yeah, with traffic, go ahead.
1: Oh. 10-4.
0: Stand by.
2: Can you copy a solution for the suspect?
0: Go ahead.
2: 422-13-5046.
0: Can you do a welfare check? RP said it's 3721 Arlington, 3721 Arlington. She's going to be parked in the school parking lot and ain't white knees on Alton Rush.

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Clear one refusal.

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4: For that second, came back to his remains that speed. Double us is suspended. He's going to be undercard only in this.
0: Boy, if you can just talk about it for them in the chat notes. I need a case number.
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0: We got anybody from the city coming out?

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1: Little 1 3 0 9 3 4 1 3 0 9 3 is 23. RPD is on their own flight.

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1: Five Charles 01 Adam 38. If you want to get MXP en route to the 61 eastbound on ramp, there's a truck in the ditch. He lost his boat.
3: On ramp.
2: 10-4 eastbound on ramp.
3: 10-4.
2: 43, no injuries, and he's out the roadway, but that boat's stuck pretty deep in the mud.
3: 10-4.
2: I'm backing out, Justin Tom.
4: 41.
1: +23, -4, 1023.

0: Unit 1, you have one loss point.
1: Go ahead.
0: I'll be all right.
2: And be advised, it's just faulty smoke detectors. I'm going to be standing by to hear back from the alarm company.
0: Give me the address that turn us out on.
1: Put
0: me out with.
1: Cancel.
3: 123 to Unit 1, 138. It's just Bruce. It was y'all.
4: Two seven, yes, 1-10-7.

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1: They are not aware of anything, but they're going to send somebody up there to find out.
0: 10-4. I'll be up there eventually.

0: 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I got a Mississippi DO and license when ready. MSDL 689-846-258. 689-846-258. Mississippi tag John Henry 9-945. 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
0: I'm a welfare check at Hunter River Road Boat Club, 4755 Pascagoula Street. White male in a wheelchair, hospital gown, in the middle of the road.
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0: Forty-one PD. I got a second driver's license and tag when ready.
3: 41
4: Tango 67 asked Dollar General in Ingalls. Happened over an hour ago. Just wants to make a report.

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2: Here, River Chase Village. They were told to get in contact with the alarm company due to the two faulty smoke alarms.
3: I'm going to check the water, make sure it didn't roll off in it.
4: 10-4.
5: 33-120, right before y'all got 23. Female calling said he may be in front of the Pavco area.
6: 3. Displayed on a grainy funnel.
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0: Charles 43, the other 40 has been notified in the same.
1: Simple.
2: Your EL for Christian is expired, and there is no insurance confirmed on the vehicle he's in.

121 West One. 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The trespassing, the living coming, to sign charges.

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0: You go to the Yazzie Levy part. Chico side has a possibly autistic child, Hispanic male, wearing a diaper. Nobody's around.
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0: Okay.
1: Sorry, sir. Yeah.
2: I'm on Max Healy assistant. Assistant to kick people.
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1: Go ahead.
3: Roadway is clear. Coast has got the vehicle. We're getting 10-8. City hopefully comes out and takes care of the benches.
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1: Down 4.

0: 33.
1: I have a two vehicle accident. It's going to be I-10 eastbound, east of the Kill DeLille exit. You're going to be looking for a white transit van and a Chevy flatbed. No injuries, no blockage. They're pulled over on the shoulder.

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0: You're 10 Floyd Tater Red Silverado, Walmart parking lot area, single 58.
1: That farm's left behind a train, that chick on it.
0: 10 Floyd.

0: 对，我。
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2: Okay, number Tom.
1: Gonna be case number 6, 1811, 1818. Case number 6, 1811, 1818.
2: Mississippi, Henry Charles 4553, send that to my email please, white in color, Ford Transit.
1: 10-4.
3: C-31 headquarters.

0: We copy that traffic. Can you put us in route?
1: Engine 1 dispatch, we're going to be 43. We got no smell of gas or any signs. Our gas meter's not picking up anything either. The homeowner is still requesting that Blossom and still comes and gives it a once-over.
2: Hello.
3: I smell them, just go ahead and shut it off. I believe they're in route.
1: It is.
2: SD Blossom would like the power to the home turned off. That's all. You're en route to fix the leak.
1: Tinfoil. Dispatch, can you advise Blossom that there was not a leak, it was just the gas range on the stove that was left on for an extended period of time, and they just wanted to check the integrity of the system by Blossom?

0: and low. Did you get with 122 or not?
1: Negative. Is that not supposed to?
0: Yeah, stand by one.
2: I'm getting your point on that.
1: 10 points.

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0: 41.
1: 41.
0: You feeling real today? Yes, we. Yeah, we're going to get your route to Oak Park Elementary. Oak Park Elementary, 2230 Government Street, that's 2230 Government Street, 74. A contractor has locked his tools in the building. They're going to be on the west side of the building.
2: Lee Sweatman's.

0: We tag Paul Robert 8793, Mississippi, Paul Robert 8793. Let's go back to a Chevrolet commercial truck. Send that to my email, please.
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0: Hey, 39.
1: What's up, 36? We'll be out with a Mississippi 28 when you're ready.
0: Go ahead.
1: Henry Charles John 629 Kia.

going to be at negative 29 on a 2008 Kia Sorento white in color with expired tag as of 5 of 26 with unconfirmed insurance.

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1: 10-4.
2: Why, everything 43, they don't even call over tonight.

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Two zero zero nine Beauvoir. RPD's report for violation of a protection order.

0: 一波三。4929 Huntington Drive, 4929 Huntington Drive, Siegel 84. Harvey would like to report his 26.
1: 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Request a standby so she can get a couple of things. She's about 5 minutes out. It's going to be in a grayish-brown Chevy Silverado.
2: No.
3: Boy, what's my friend?

0: 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Okay.
1: Go ahead.
0: I have a complainant en route to, and he's got a 2908 Ryder for a standby. They want to meet at Rose's parking lot. He's going to be in a silver Sequoia.
1: Okay.

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2: 801-513-718. 801-513-718. That would yield to Jason Rouse of Inglis. Negative 29.

0: 125, a copy of 29.
1: Oh, yeah.
0: Sound to St. Martin, apartment 154. The RP's ex is in a white Chevy Colorado outside the complex refusing to leave due to ongoing harassment issues.
1: He says it's a sale?
0: Number 14801 Lemoyne.
2: Line 2 is 10-7.
3: Go ahead.
2: Mississippi personalized Mary Zebra, Ida Nora David Young. Mary Zebra, Ida Nora David Young, I believe.
3: Negative 29, goes back to a red 13 Honda Accord, expired 627 to Nada Dumas of Askula.

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0: 125, so it's down 23 here at the complex.
1: You said you're supposed to be at the front of it?
2: Near apartment 154.
1: On the team. Okay. I'm not saying it's building A building.

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1: 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Yeah.
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0: Luxy K39. That's going to be a negative 29 on the DeMonte Armani Washington out of Gulfport. 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No history.
1: Yes, well, thank you.

0: 25, so I found him. He's back here in the back of my building end. We keep a copy of Mississippi personalized. Sam Ocean Lincoln Adam Ida Robert Edward. Sam Ocean Lincoln Adam Ida Robert Edward on Chevy Colorado.
1: Hold on, maybe it's my mom, Mike Colorado, Spencer Harris.

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1: I'm Edward Adam Young. 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
1: Gonna have a two vehicle accident. Gonna be I-10 westbound, just west of the 57. Gonna be looking for a silver Subaru Outback. Hit by a van that kept going. No injuries, no blockage.
2: Still on route.

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1: Yeah.
0: Signal 1, I-10 eastbound, just before the bridge. Unknown injuries, unknown make and model, single call.
2: 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Murphy would like for us to check on a Michaela Bowens, 20-year-old female. They believe she's being trafficked. She does have some mental issues. Could possibly hide her in the back so she's not to be found when you get there.
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0: 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Tonight, report the file.
1: Yeah, 449, please get en route to I-10 eastbound, just before the bridge, signal 1.
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2: 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Adam, Zebra, Lincoln, Edward, Edward 5 on a black Kia.